Good evening. It is 5 minutes past 6 o'clock. You are listening to the Brazilian Fantasy on KUVO Denver 89.3 FM. Okay, my name is Senira. I'll be here until 8 o'clock playing the best of Brazilian music for you. And this last version of The Girl from Ipanema comes from Stefan Grappelli from Satin Doll. And what we're going to hear in the first set, I had a request from a listener that wants to hear Sertanejo. And I found one version of one standard from the Sertanejo collection by Zezé de Camargo, composed by Zezé de Camargo, but sung by Maria Bethânia. And it is called É o Amor. So I brought this for you, and the arrangement is completely different than the Sertanejo arrangement. So that's why I'm playing it here. So you are going to hear in my first set. You are going to hear Maria Bethânia, Chico César, Joana and Pedro Joia, Carla Alexander, Carla Vizzi, and the Brazilian Trio. 291-0666 with 303 in front of that for suggestions or questions.

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2: 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My name is Senira. I'll be here until 8 o'clock playing the best of Brazilian music for you. And our next set has Carol Saboia, Alcione with Cezinha, João Bosco, Maria Bethânia, Caetano Veloso and Djavan, and Claudio Dauersberg. 2910666 with 303 in front of that for suggestions or questions.

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4: 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My name is Senira. I'll be here until 8 o'clock playing the best of Brazilian music for you. And our next set, you are going to hear Gisele Martini with Chico Buarque, Emilio Santiago, and Toada with Boca Livre, and Gaia Wilmer with Jacques Morelenbau, Camille Bertold, and Claudia Villela. 2910666 with 303 in front of that for suggestions or questions.

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2: 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My name is Senira. I'll be here until 8 o'clock playing the best of Brazilian music for you. And you are going to hear in our last set. I'll be back here next Sunday with more of Brazilian music for you. But for our last set, you are going to hear Pedro Mariano, Eliane Elias, João Senise with Leila Pinheiro, Joyce and João Donato, Gilberto Gil, and Paula Morelenbaum. And the number here, 2910666 with 303 in front of that for suggestions or questions. Thank you for being there.

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2: Welcome to Jazz Night in America. I'm Christian McBride. Jetting around the world, playing the music we love. The fans, the hangs, the late nights. A jazz musician's life. Pretty good, right? Except these days, it's way more complicated. The real picture? Budget cuts, fewer gigs, clubs closing. The whole system that used to support musicians just isn't what it was. Artists are required to do more with less. Add on social media, that insatiable monster, with the algorithm stacked against you. Even when you do land a tour, you fly in, sound check, play, fly out. You might share a stage with someone extraordinary and never actually get to talk to them. So what happens when you get an invitation to a spot where all that pressure melts away, at least for a few days? Well, welcome to the Ponte Lapu Jazz Festival in Croatia. A festival that actually puts musicians first. Vocalist Tana Alexa co-founded it with a specific vision: build a real community, foster real connection.
3: My question was, what would happen if very creative people at different points in their career were put on an island together with no cars and no plan to leave for a few days?
2: Jazz Night in America headed to the Ponte Lapu Jazz Festival to find out. While we were there, we captured an electric set from Argentine singer Sofia Rey. So that's where we'll start. This is Si Una Calle.

0: Si Una Cara, featuring vocalist Sophia Ray with her trio, J.C. Mayard on guitar, effects, and vocals, and Tupac Mantilla on drums, recorded at the third annual Ponte Lupu Jazz Festival in Croatia. It's located on a tiny island in the Adriatic Sea, premier yacht country, smack in the middle of a brilliant archipelago.
1: You sit there and you see a beautiful stage in between two yucca trees. In back of the stage, you see the 15th century monastery. To the right, you hear the waves crashing onto the sand beach of the island.
0: That's Croatian-American vocalist Tana Alexa.
1: So you're surrounded by nature, you're surrounded by stars, by palm trees, the sea, and the smell of salt in the air, and the sound of music.
0: Sounds like summer festival heaven. That is, until one fluke weekend in August, when Mother Nature said, hold my drink.
1: My nono Frano, he was my grandfather. He was the naval captain from Dubrovnik, and he would say, glava ti nije samo za frizura, which means your head is not only for your hairdo. Basically means that your head is to think, not to look pretty. And this year, we had to think a lot.
2: We went to the stage, started setting up.
0: Drummer Antonio Sanchez getting ready for soundcheck with Ben Wendell's band.
2: Then we started feeling the wind blowing all of our music.
1: We have four important winds. The south wind brings rain. That's what we call shilok or yugo. The wind changed, and it was bura, which is the north wind, and that brings just heavy, heavy, heavy. That wind can, like, topple down trees and stuff. And I looked out at the water when I didn't see the island in the distance.
2: Tana started freaking out.

0: It was just brutal.
1: By the time we saved the last piece of gear, it was already pouring. Everyone is now packed shoulder to shoulder in the small palace, the air thick as a sauna. Outside, lightning cracking, thunder booming, absolute havoc. By the time the musicians staggered on stage, they looked like they'd just run a marathon. Antonio and Ben kicked off the show with no sound check, just sweat and adrenaline. We don't have the tape from that set, but this track captures the energy of the moment. Here's Clouds from Ben Wendell's recent album, Barcode.

0: Clouds, from Ben Wendell's recent album, Barcode. Back inside the palace, the storm is still raging. As vocalist Michael Mayo takes the stage, a sudden gust of wind blasts open the windows, ripping through the palace. A huge banner tumbles over, crashing on the bass player. Yet, the musicians played on. Then, the room loses all its electricity. It's pitch black.
1: They all kept playing, even though you couldn't hear anything that was amplified.
0: Michael Mayo had the audience in a trance. Then,
1: the lights came on, right on the downbeat of when they were supposed to come in.
0: Like somebody flipped a switch, the whole palace became possessed by the ghost of music, jumping, hollering, joyous pandemonium.

0: you can't not believe that something happened there. Music is something that changes our brain, hearing and feeling rhythms, the heart rates, they regulate together. People connect.
1: It breaks our hearts that we don't have any music to share from that night. But maybe that's how it was meant to be. A night that lives only in the memories of those who were there. Antonio Sanchez called it one of those I will never forget kind of nights.
2: The way everybody came together at the same time to celebrate coming out of adversity, everybody solved it, was just incredible. And it ended up being a very special festival.
1: This magic born out of hardship, it's in the festival's DNA. That's after the break. I'm Christian McBride.
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0: Welcome back to Jazz Night in America. I'm Christian McBride. Let's rewind to early 2020. Tana Alexa's singing career was reaching new heights. Her second album, Ona, was nominated for 2 Grammys, a huge achievement, especially since she produced and released it on her own. A grand world tour was in order. But then, April, the global lockdown. All of that momentum up in smoke.
1: The pandemic changed everything. It changed musicians. It changed the way we think about things. And it changed my relationship to the way I think about music.
0: Performing live, you know, that primary way musicians make a living, that's gone too.
1: It really exposed who was prepared and who was not.
0: Tana was also a victim of the Pledge Music scam. Most of the crowdsourced money she'd raised for the album, that was lost too. Tana was trying to hold it together when the world opened up, but the momentum was gone. When she was reaching for a high note during a performance in Bend, Oregon, she felt a pop in her throat, probably from all the jam stress. A vocal hemorrhage, another devastating setback.
1: Even before gigs were taken away, we really don't live a very healthy lifestyle. When you're a singer, your entire human body is your instrument. It's very affected by the food that you eat, the sleep that you get, the exercise that you do. There are times where my voice is not going to do what I know that it can do on other days because it's too tired or I'm too sad.
0: It was out of the depths of despair and with a vocal career on hold, Tana had the idea for a wellness jazz festival.
1: You can't fight the machine. As a musician who is her own worst critic, I'm very hard on myself. And so, in a way, the Pontalupo Jazz Festival idea was selfish because I really needed something for me to normalize all of these things.
0: More of that story in a moment. But first, let's listen to the title track from Tana's 2022 release. This is Ona.

0: Tana Alexa's Ona, featuring her husband, Antonio Sanchez, on drums. In the summer of 2022, Antonio got an invitation to play a pretty cool gig. It also happened to be in the backyard of where Tana grew up. He came to Lopud to perform his score for the movie Birdman, projected outside on a brilliant ancient stone wall.
1: I'm Tilda Grossel-Bogdanovic.
0: That's the founder of the Ponte Lopud Film Festival.
1: We had projection screening in the Franciscan Monastery. Tana and Antonio were here. They came to our small restaurant and she asked me, do you have 10 minutes? I would like to talk to you. I said, of course. She said, you know something, I'm thinking about to organize some jazz event or jazz festival.
0: Tilda assumed Tana was talking about doing a festival in Dubrovnik.
1: Because Dubrovnik is a city and there is all complete infrastructure there. And I said, of course, in Dubrovnik. She said, no, I want on this island. I said, but Tana, this is so small island and the jazz is one niche. Are you sure that we are capable? She said, let's try. She was the one who was really, really brave and trusted in this idea. Now, after three festivals, I can tell you that we are doing something really, really good.
2: This festival is really expanding the minds of its audience, expanding the minds of the Croatians who have never seen anything like Sofia Re and her band. To be in this setting with this unbelievable natural beauty around and then to be exposed to something new, it just goes, it seeps into your body, seeps into your soul.
0: Coming up, we'll explore the community Tana is building on the island. But first, let's hear another song from Sofia Re at the Ponte Lopud Jazz Festival.
3: 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So, gracias.

0: That was Marciana from Sophia Ray and her band. With her musical director, J.C. Maillard, on guitar and laptop, and Tupac Mantilla on percussion. When Jazz Night in America returns, more good vibes, ocean waves, and music from Tana Alexa. I'm Christian McBride.
1: 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This is NPR. Así como he vivido al azar, al azar, al azar, quiero
0: irme a otras playas, me sido en la banca de la mar. We're back on Lupud Island for the Ponta Lupud Jazz Festival. What you're hearing now, Sophia performing her tune El Pirata, The Pirate. Tupac is slapping just about every part of his body, real Bobby McFerrin energy, right alongside Sophia. Concerts aren't even the most unique part here. It's what happens in the daytime. Every morning, musicians gather for a series of masterclasses. They're called that, but they're more like workshops. Open, honest conversations about the real challenges of being a musician today. Tana Alexa.
2: I think everybody in this room probably knows what it feels like to be your own manager, your own booking agent, your own travel agent, your own band psychologist.
0: There are two sessions each morning, each dedicated to a specific theme. One takes on social media.
2: You know, when we're more worried about creating the 15-second piece of content that's going to get us more following and likes rather than creating the larger piece of work that is actually going to forward our career, that is a problem.
0: Saxophonist Ben Wendell gave a super trippy demo to showcase his latest gear. Another speaker, Christine Kwan from Creative Capital, shared the hard money reality of music making.
3: We're back in the same moment in American culture where artists are under attack and they are not getting the funding that they need to create new work.
4: I don't want it to be like jazz school where we're learning about theory or we're learning about whatever. It's really more existential in nature.
0: There are three categories of musicians invited to the festival. First, the fellows. This is the largest group, mostly musicians in their early to mid-career development. They come from all over. Some are from Croatia, like this guy.
5: My name is Petar Čulibrk, originally from Dubrovnik, but I've been living in Zagreb.
0: He calls himself the world's okayest pianist. The reality? He's much better than that.
5: This has been my wish for the last 3 years, to come to Ponta Lopud, but it was invitation only. And I was just telling my wife a couple of months ago, look, I'm never gonna get invited here. Nobody knows who I am. And then Thana posted on Facebook and said, okay, we have admissions this year, you have to apply. Said, okay, I don't have anything to lose, I just have to apply. So I applied and came here, and it's been amazing since first second.
0: Then there are the mentors.
6: Of the wonderful things that you get in a life, there are four.
0: Artists like Michael Mayo.
6: Now there may not be many, but nobody needs any more.
7: The fact that we're not in the hustle bustle of our day-to-day touring lives here, so we actually do have time to like be present, and it makes it way easier to just like be in the music.
0: Lastly, there's the festival spiritual guide. The master in residence. This year, drummer Terry Lynn Carrington. Terry brought up a subject that she's never discussed publicly.
8: I mentioned how rhythm definitely is affected by your cycle if you're a woman. And, you know, let's have these conversations. So it's nothing I ever thought about or thought about saying. It just happened, which is great for these types of situations. So it's not like I've really analyzed it. I just know that I felt out of sorts and couldn't tell if I was really in time or not. My groove felt just a little off. Rather than embrace, this is just a little different, you know? And how can I, like, lean into that, whatever that is?
0: Something becomes clear pretty fast at these masterclasses. There are no barriers. There's no hierarchy. It's a safe space. No bad questions. Nobody is immune to the problems.
4: Understanding that no matter what level of your career, you're always going to be struggling with something or other.
0: Once the masterclasses are complete, a hang is in full effect.
9: The coolest moment of the last 4 days had nothing to do with music.
0: That's drummer Arthur L.A. Buckner from North Minneapolis.
9: Yesterday we was at the beach and we was all little kids in the water. And it wasn't no lessons, wasn't no shed talk, no jazz names were being dropped. We were all, okay, here's a big wave. Come on, everybody jump.
0: The mentors agreed too.
10: Having our drinks together, dinner, swimming, boat, and you name it, that's very uncommon. And it creates a bond that's just very special.
4: A lot of art is born out of pain and struggle. But we all know what the pain and struggle feels like. It's very unusual for us to know what it feels like to feel really appreciated and really honored. And everybody that comes to this festival is honored.
0: Through it all, Tana Alexa never stopped being an artist. She's giving Jazz Night in America an exclusive first listen to her upcoming album of duos with her own vocal arrangements. This is Nina Simone's Ain't Got No, I Got Life, featuring John Patitucci.

Tana Alexa, vocalist, producer, arranger, and co-founder of the Ponte Lupu Jazz Festival, returning this summer in Croatia. For updates, visit pontelupu.hr. We'll leave you with music from 2025 headliner Michael Mayo. This is Giant Steps.

0: Jazz Night in America is a production of WBGO Studios and NPR Music. This episode was written and produced by Simon Rentner and Sarah Gilletti. Sophia Ray's concert was recorded by Mario Schweitzer and mixed by Neil Tivolt. To listen to this episode again, head to our website, npr.org/jazznight. There, you can also find photos from the fest. Our executive producer is Stephen A. Williams. Saraya Muhammad is the executive producer at NPR Music. And Sonali Mehta is the executive director. I'm Christian McBride.
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0: Hello, everybody, and welcome to the Night Side, the first Night Side of the month of May. Yes, we're in the month of May. And it was a really wonderful thing meeting so many of you yesterday when I was out there at the booth for Cinco de Mayo. We were there, Abby and I, and some other folks. And it was really just a wonderful, wonderful time talking to you all, getting to know you, getting to see you face to face. And meeting so many kind, wonderful people out there was a great time. And I'm sure the people that were there today have the same feelings. It's just wonderful to meet you in person. Wonderful, wonderful, wonderful. I'm using that one a lot. Hey, I'm here till midnight. Poetry and all that jazz. I want to say thank you to everybody who last week stepped up and pledged your support for this program. And also to all the many, the myriad, that pledge their support for the station at large. We thank you, thank you, thank you. Well, tonight, there's no theme as such, but we got a couple of special things in store. We're going to start off with Clifford Jordan from his last recording, Drink Plenty Water, the name of the album. And we're going to hear a spoken word piece called Talking Blues. Then Nora Jones with music written by Duke Ellington, and then some John Scofield. That's ahead in the next set. And again, our thanks for your support, keeping this radio station a viable, happening thing. Let me hear from you. It's 303-291-0666. Works the telephone, works the text. I always see the text. I don't always see the phone ringing. But nonetheless, it's always good to hear from you out there. Comments, questions, requests. Yeah, no specials tonight, it's just a thing, a Night Side. And thanks for all you do keeping this station happening. All right, like I said, Clifford Jordan up first. His very last recording did not come out when he passed. It took like a 20-year hiatus in the vault somewhere. And his wife and family got it out to us, and well, I'm sharing it with you now. It's Kubo Jazz, Community Culture and Music. It's the Night Side. Like I said, let me hear from you. 303-291-0666. And we lead it up here to Clifford Jordan.
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2: One of the things that breaks me up when I go to a jazz club, I go to a jazz club first to hear the music, but second of all, and this is a very important reason,

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So I hung around and I played the clown until the army took me in. Yeah, and I spent 2 years in a Texas town where they didn't like the color of my skin.

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0: That's a really pretty album called Quiet. John Scofield from back in 96, I believe, on the Verve label. And that was After the Fact, the name of that cut. The album, very much reminiscent of a Barney Kessel album about 20 years. Oh, no, let me see. That would have been about 40 years before that. Same kind of vibe. Lots of woodwinds and an acoustic guitar. Really nice. I'm Andy O, your host for The Nightside. Poetry and all this jazz. Yes, yes. And again, maybe I'll repeat myself a few times, but thank you for your support last week. We had a really good night, and I really appreciate you stepping up and showing your support for poetry and jazz and what we have to offer here in the theater of the mind. Coming up, we're going to hear from Max Roach. I had to play something else this week from this album, It's Time. Lonesome Lover, you're going to hear Abby Lincoln vocalizing. Tony Adamo, poet from back out of New York. One from him called Sun Ra Rockets to Mars. And then some Bill Frisell and Marquise Hill. That's what's ahead on this radio station. Shout out to Theo, who gave me a call, and let me hear from you. 303-291-0666. Works the telephone, works the text. Happy to hear from you and chat a bit. Well, we got a couple of words, and then we'll get to it with Max Roach from the album It's Time. It's Kubo Jazz, Community Culture and Music.
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Orchestra by way of a supersonic jazz hip ship. The Red Dust Beetle flying below his dancing feet. The helicentric world of Sun Ra comes to the Red Planet. Sun Ra's a true jazzophonic citizen and the first

Saturn and the Milky Way. Message from Sunny. I've long left my earthly ways at Delmark ESP, Saturn, Black Saint Records, man. My free jazz spatialicious music can be heard in between the layers of cosmic space to the galactic beyond. Can you dig it? I bring you the healing force of the universe. Space is a place.

yeah, man. 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That cat was so heavy. We don't even know if he was born here on this planet Earth. Sun Ra, first space cruiser. 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

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That crazy kind of galactic music, bumping you, rolling with you, getting you, got you.

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4: That's a good time. Hope you check that out. Good to have Rodney in the house. All right. We're going to hear Gary Burton to take us the rest of the way out from from a collection called Rerum 4, but I think it's really originally from Passengers, if I'm not mistaken. B&G, Midwestern Night's Dream. It's a Pat Metheny song. Gary Burton, Eberhard Weber. I think McGoodrick's on here. Yeah, it's a nice album indeed. BG, Midwestern Night's Dream, and that'll take us up to the top of the hour. Shout out to all the folks reaching out online. It's good to hear from you all. Let's see, from Donato and from Linda and Matt and somebody digging on the Sun Ra. That wasn't Sun Ra. It was about Sun Ra. That was the poet Tony Adamo doing a Sun Ra bit called Sun Ra Rockets to Mars. He put words to it. So that's what that was, but I guess you're referring to the fact that it was a Sun Ra composition. Anyway, straightening that out. Let me hear from you. 303-291-0666. We take it out with Gary Burton on KUVO Jazz.
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0: Greetings, everybody. It's Andy O and the Night Side. Every Sunday night from 9 to midnight, this is what we do. A mixture of creative music and spoken word. Yeah, poetry and jazz, you know. So we're coming up on our opener for this hour. Lou Malandra, Ron Bland, and Doug Roach. A Breath Away from Heaven. And some Poe jazz there. We'll hear from Weather Report from their eponymous debut, one from Joe Zawinul called Orange Lady. And then John Gunther from his most recent, real nice one, joined by Don Clement, In Praise of Softness. Well, that's ahead. Great to hear from you out there. Had some phone calls and also some texts. 303-291-0666. And while I'm at it, thank you for your support last week. It was really wonderful to hear from you and see the massive support that came through. I guess I shouldn't use the word massive, but it was pretty impressive. I was happy. And, yeah, I like that you're out there listening and supporting, as well as all of you who supported the station, no matter what show it was. It was also nice to meet so many of you yesterday at Cinco de Mayo. It was a lot of fun. Enjoyed talking to you and getting to see what you look like and stuff. It's always nice to connect. Yes, indeed. Abby was there and I was there. And, well, we've had people there all day and all night. I know right when we left that Tree and Paul came in. So it was fun. We like doing that. Okay, coming up, A Breath Away from Heaven, Kubo Jazz. It is The Night Side.
1: 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Listener discretion is advised.
2: Time for jazz.

breath away from heaven. What? What's that you say? A breath away from heaven. That remark you made. What remark I made? What breath, what heaven? Care to communicate? Oh, well, sure. I care to communicate. That sunny Saturday in May, when we hiked up behind the Wild Basin trailhead to Lion's Lake. Remember? Of course I remember. It was a wonderful day, but that remark I made. Oh, I'm getting to it. Well, we reached the ridge overlooking the lake, and those clouds just rolled in over the horizon and poured snowflakes the size of stars. And you hopped up onto that rock and said you were going to transform yourself into a snow angel. Right before my very eyes. And you twirled and whispered, "This place is a breath away from heaven." That remark

at that moment, those beautiful brown eyes of yours glowed, and the snowflakes painted your brow white. And truly, you transformed into the loveliest snow angel. And when you said, "A breath away from heaven," then I knew I love this woman with my whole heart and being. The echo of your whisper caresses my memory like a soothing hot bath after a long day's journey. And I knew then that if I were to die at that very moment, if you as snow angel uttering that remark you made, if that were my last memory, it would be the most ecstatic death.

0: That's a recording by John Gunther, Don Clement on the vocal there, Painting the Dream in Praise of Softness. And Weather Report before that from their debut. And mentioning Lou Melander, I got to get that on the playlist. Lou Melander with Ron Bland and Doug Roche, A Breath Away from Heaven. And that goes with his poetry with Joe Zawinul's A Remark You Made. Coming up, we're going to hear from Jack DeJohnette, Rituals of Spring, from his extra special edition recording. We'll follow that up with Mary Halverson. We'll see where it goes at this point in time, okay? Thank you for all your support, and thanks for all the kind words. It's good to hear from you out there. Got a couple of words, and we're back in with extra special edition Jack DeJohnette.
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0: That was Mary Halverson's group, Amaryllis, with some extra people in there from the album About Ghosts. It's actually listed as Mary Halverson, but it's her band's with her on that one. One of her bands. Jack DeJohnette starting off the set from, what was that from? It didn't get listed. Okay, well, I'll have to go back and put that in there. Jack DeJohnette, very special edition. We heard Rituals of Spring. As Greg Osby on there, on the flute. That's a surprise I didn't make it in. It's an ECM recording. Anyway, had some nice comments about it. Glad you were enjoying it. Wanted to mention. Denver Poets Day is ahead. That's right, Sunday, May 31st. At Belmar Park Amphitheater in Lakewood. It's out there. I'll show my age. It's out there where Villa Italia, across from where Villa Italia was. Anyway, no. Wadsworth and Alameda, that area out there. Belmar Park Amphitheater. Sunday, May 31st, 10:30 a.m. to 7 p.m. Poetry, poetry, poetry, poetry, poetry, poetry, poetry. And it'll be outside. It'll be nice. Yeah. So, check that out. Hope to see you there. Moving on, we're going to hear from Terry Lynn Carrington and Christy Dashiell with Weedy Brema from the album We Insist 2025. We're going to hear All Africa. And then a Freddie Hubbard song. I think I got time, yeah. Well, it's a Freddie Hubbard performance of a Bix Beiderbecke song called In a Mist from the album Skydive. Freddie Hubbard coming up after We Insist 2025. Shout out to everybody who's been texting and so on. We'll talk about that next time.
1: Gonna really do a cool one for you. How about a nice hand, everybody together?

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0: Greetings and welcome to The Night Side, Poetry and All That Jazz, every Sunday night at KUVO from 9 o'clock to midnight. Your host, me, Andy O'Leary. Andy O will take you through the spoken word and creative music. We just heard from Herbie Hancock from the Crossings recording. And I'll get that date straightened out. That's more like 1968 than 2001. I don't know. That's a reissue date. I try to keep those squared away. Anyway, 72 it was. All right. We're going to hear from Irreversible Entanglements, Protect Your Light. And sad news. We lost Alex Ligertwood, the singer with Brian Auger's Oblivion Express for many a time, and also worked with Santana, Alex Ligertwood. And we'll hear from him with Brian Auger in the Oblivion Express. Then Adam Meckler Orchestra. That's all ahead here. Let me hear from you. 303-291-0666. It's Kubo Jazz, Community, Culture, and Music. Thanks, by the way, for your support of this program last week. Really came through like champs. You guys are the boss. So, thank you. We'll keep on keeping on here. It's the month of May. We're going to do something special. I've got a long Miles Davis cut you're going to hear in this hour. So, stick around. It's Kubo Jazz.
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5: Let's get right into it. Straight out the gate. Kick in the door. 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Yeah, that's the rhythm coming

Jackson.

0: Adam Meckler from Magnificent Madness. We heard Let's Live Part 2. Previous to that, Alex Liggert would with Brian Auger's Oblivion Express has passed away. And so that was him singing. Coming up, we're going to hear Stuff. Miles Davis from the album Miles in the Sky. The first electric bass on a Miles Davis recording is Ron Carter playing a Fender Precision. It's a long piece, but it's real nice. It's that Switchblade band with Carter, Tony Williams, Herbie Hancock, Miles and Wayne. Yeah, that's ahead. Elsewhere on the album, George Benson showing up, the first guitar working with Miles. So that's a very, what's the word I'm looking for? Momentous occasion this album is, because it's a start of different things. Miles in the Sky, we'll hear Stuff right after this stuff.
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5: 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We're grateful to have you with us.

Yeah. From Miles in the Sky, 1968 Stuff. Ron Carter on the electric bass. First time for a Miles Davis recording with an electric bass on it. Yep, working that Fender. And then Herbie Hancock on the electric piano there. I forgot to mention that. Yeah, that band. All right, let's get back with it. It's Scott LaFaro's birthday. We lost him too soon. Terrible car accident took him. But what he left behind was epic. Not lots of it, but epic nonetheless. We're going to hear him with Bill and Paul at the Village Vanguard Sunday night. A song he wrote. It's called Gloria's Step.

chamber.

0: I love that. New one from Chantal and the Dukes of Art, Show Me What Love Is. And right before that, Bill Evans Trio, featuring the bassist Scott LaFaro, who wrote the song, Glorious Step. Well, time for me to roll. I got to bounce. We're going to leave it with Julius Rodriguez, Run to It. And that's from his album Evergreen. We got some words first. Also want to say once again, thanks for your support of this program and this radio station. And it's always nice to meet you, nice hearing from you. And remember, be kind, because you don't know what's going on down where the spirit meets the bone. We'll see you.
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Eric Alexander, alto saxophone with strings from New Beginning, a beautiful rendering of Embraceable You, supported by David Hazeltine on piano, John Weber bass, and Joe Farnsworth on drums with string arrangements conducted by Bill Dobbins. Thank you so much for joining me. You're with D. Alexander. More music coming your way. Stay with me. This is Jazz.

Rising star Jalen Baker on vibes from his recording Be Still. We heard the composition Herzog, and he's supported by Paul Cornish piano, Gabriel Godoy on bass, and Gavin Mulchan on drums. And right before that, we heard from Miss Miki Yamanaka from her recording Shades of Rainbow. We heard her composition Song for Mary Lou. Let's continue with Vinks, a phenomenal vocalist, from his recording Rooms in My Father's House with Porch Light.

Grant Stewart on tenor and his quartet, featuring Bruce Harris on trumpet. We heard the composition Mo is On from The Lighting of the Lamps. And you've heard it right here with me, Dee Alexander, and this is Jazz.

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Come on and cry.

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Simply just cry.

Two great ones that have gone on. They are now ancestors, Mr. Roy Hargrove and Mulgrew Miller from In Harmony. On Resonance Records, we heard their rendition of Tree Stay, which was recorded at Merkin Hall Kaufman Music Center in New York on January 15th, 2006. And before that, we heard from Dan Wilson on guitar from his recording, Vessels of Wood and Earth, with his rendition of Cry Me a River with Joy Brown on vocals. Let's continue with Christine Jensen on saxophone from her recording, Day Moon. Let's take a listen to the title track.

I remember my mother playing that song on her hi-fi. From Mr. Lloyd Price from Personality, his moving rendition of Misty. Thank you so much for listening to me during this hour. Hope you've enjoyed the music. You may reach out to us if you have comments by emailing us at jazznetwork@wfmt.com. Look forward to hearing from you. You're with D. Alexander, and this is Jazz.

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Nothing like the sound of a Barry saxophone when it's played properly in the right hands, such as Mr. Jason Marshall from his recording New Beginnings. And he's supported by Mark Carey on piano, Gerald Cannon on bass, Willie Jones III on drums, with a song that was one of the first songs that I actually learned as a vocalist, Black Orpheus, one of my favorite songs. Thank you so much for joining me during this hour of music. You're with D. Alexander. Great things in store for you, like we just heard. New music as well as good old time classics. So happy you decided to hang out with me during this hour. So let's have fun. You're with D. Alexander. This is Jazz.

That's TK Blue from his recording, The Tide of Love, with his composition, Never Felt This Way. Right before that, we heard from Hugo Fernandez on guitar, with Christoph Titz on trumpet, Martin Lilich on bass, and Jesus Vega on drums. We heard the composition, Spark of Desire. Let's continue with Miss Tammy McCann from her recording, Do I Move You?, with her rendition of Duke Ellington's Don't You Know I Care?

That's Chris Potter from his recording Gratitude, a recording dedicated to all of those great artists, musicians that have paved the way for him and had a great influence on his artistry. We heard Star Eyes, his tribute for Charlie Parker. And you've heard it right here with me, Dee Alexander, and this is Jazz.

Alan Harris sound like they're having a ball live at the Blue Llama in Ann Arbor, Michigan, with his rendition of Sunny. And before that, we heard from Miles Davis and his quintet, Alucha, from Roundabout Midnight. Here's Joe Chambers, drummer, percussionist extraordinaire, from his recording, Dance Cobina, with a Joe Henderson composition, Power to the People. And he's supported by Rick Germanson on piano, Mark Lewandowski bass, Emilio Valdez Latin percussion, and Marvin Carter on tenor.

That's Baba Randy Weston from his recording Spirit of Our Ancestors with Blue Moses, supported by Pharoah Sanders on the guitar, Alex Blake and Jamil Nasser on bass, Idris Muhammad on drums, and Danny Big Black Ray on percussion, and Yasir Chadley also on percussion. Thank you so much for joining me during this hour of music. I hope you've enjoyed it. I've had a great time sharing it with you. Until we are together again, please take care of yourself. You're with D. Alexander. This is Jazz.

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a song written by the saxophonist Phil Woods called Reet's Neat, performed for us by bassist Jason Foreman and pianist Steven Anderson. Their album is called Duo, and that opens this jazz hour. Hi, I'm John Hill. I'll be your host.

It's a band led by pianist Gene Harris, the Gene Harris Quartet, with special guest Frank Wess, flutist Frank Wess, with the tune Straight Note Chaser. Ron Eshtay was the guitarist, Luther Hughes the bassist, the drummer Paul Humphrey. And we opened the set with drummer Lewis Hayes, his album called Exactly Right. Lewis Hayes with a tune called Hand in Glove. The saxophonist there, Abraham Burton, vibraphonist Steve Nelson, with pianist David Hazeltine and bassist Deseron Douglas. We're listening to jazz. I'm John Hill. Here's Billie Holiday at Newport.

It's guitarist, vocalist, John Pizzarelli. The album is called Stage and Screen, T for Two, with pianist Isaiah J. Thompson and bassist Michael Karn. That's preceded by Lila Bialy. She is primarily a vocalist, but on that tune, she shows her pianistic chops as well as her arranging capabilities. Very nice version of All the Things You Are, with Kelly Jefferson on saxophone, the bassist George Culler, and Larnell Lewis was the drummer. Lila Bialy, her album is called Your Requests. And we opened that set with saxophonist Ken Fauser. Resolution is the name of the album. The song was Reminiscent of You. Ken Fauser with trumpeter Jeremy Pelt. Peter Bernstein plays guitar on the album. Pianist Rick Germanson, bassist Gerald Cannon, and Willie Jones III on drums. Ken Fauser, his album is called Resolution. We're listening to jazz.

Saxophonist Charles Lloyd performing the most celebrated version of his classic Forest Flower, recorded at the Monterey Jazz Festival in 1966 with drummer Jack DeJohnette, the bassist Cecil McBee, and Keith Jarrett at the piano. Charles Lloyd from Forest Flower. And opening the set, it was bassist Jason Foreman and pianist Steven Anderson doing a tune written by the bassist Steve Swallow called Falling Grace. It's an album of duets for Jason Foreman and Steven Anderson, the album simply titled Duo. I'm John Hill. Thanks for joining me for Jazz This Hour. As always, my pleasure. I'll see you later. Luis Bonfa with Blue Madrid.

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vocalist and composer Nani Assis with bassist Ron Carter and Randy Brecker on flugelhorn, the song No Agora from the album Rovanio opens this jazz hour. Hi, I'm your host, John Hill.

She is Chloe Jean. Her album is called Fairy Tale Fail, and that was David K. Matthews at the piano with the song, of course, Blue Skies from Chloe Jean, preceded by Thelonious Monk, the album Straight No Chaser, the song Green Chimneys, with Ben Riley on drums, the bassist Larry Gales, saxophonist Charlie Rouse, and of course the great pianist Thelonious Sphere Monk. And opening the set, music from the band and the album called The Heavy Hitters, led by pianist Mike LaDon, along with saxophonist Eric Alexander, who wrote the song we heard called Chainsaw. Eric on tenor saxophone, the alto saxophonist Vincent Herring, on trumpet Jeremy Pelt, the bassist Peter Washington, the drummer Kenny Washington, and Raleigh Messick was the guitarist, with The Heavy Hitters. That's the name of the album as well. We're listening to jazz. I'm John Hill. Looking up from guitarists Sylvain Luc and Bradley LeGrand.

Pianist Clifford Lamb from his album Lamb Chops, where he's decided to let the piano take the center stage, as opposed to some of his previous albums where he's concentrated on broader social concepts. Clifford Lamb with Carl Allen on drums and Edwin Livingston on bass, a tune called Doo-Doo Man, something Lamb describes as an old-time religion tune, referencing the gospel-tinged and soul jazz songs of artists such as Cannonball Adderley, Ray Bryant, and Lee Morgan. Preceded by the Yellow Jackets from their Parallel Motion album, that was Onyx Manor, a tune written by the bassist Dane Alderson, with Will Kennedy on drums. Bob Mincer was the saxophonist, and keyboardist Russ Ferrante. Opening the set, music from percussionist and vocalist this time around, Nani Assis, from an album titled Rovanio, which is his given name for this very personal project of his, Humankind, the name of the song, written by the guitarist here, Chico Pinheiro, with bassist Ron Carter and Nani's son, Danny Assis, assisting vocally. We're listening to jazz.

bassist Leon Lee Dorsey from his album Cantaloupe Island with guitarist Russell Malone and drummer Mike Clark. That was Wes Montgomery's Bumpin' on Sunset. Nubian Lady from Yusef Lateef opened the set. Yusef on flute with Kenny Barron at the piano. Bob Cunningham was the bassist and Albert Tootie Heath the drummer. I'm John Hill. Thanks for joining me for Jazz This Hour. As always, it's my pleasure. I'll see you later. It's vibist Cal Jader with Guachi Guaro, or Souls.

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That is baritone saxophonist Lauren Sivian and her tune Bluesishness. And that's from her recording Bliss. Christian McBride is the bassist here. And Lauren is joined by Alexa Tarantino on alto with Robert Rodriguez piano and E.J. Strickland on drums. Hi, how you doing? Dave Schwann here. We hope things are going very well for you and yours, and we thank you for your support of the great American music we call jazz. Always an honor and a pleasure to have you with us and to present this music to you. James Clay up next from his recording Cookin' at the Continental and a Horace Silver classic. Sister Sadie.

Alter Ego from James Williams, also the name of his CD on the Sunnyside label. Along with James on piano, Ray Drummond, the bassist, with Bill Easley on flute, Kevin Eubanks, guitar, Billy Pierce on soprano sax, and Tony Redis on drums. Alter Ego, probably the best known piece by James Williams. And from James Williams to Tony Williams.

Tony Williams with a superb trio featuring the late Mulgrew Miller on piano, Ira Coleman on bass, of course, Tony out front on drums. And I love that treatment of On Green Dolphin Street. That's from their recording called Young at Heart, a good way to be. Dave Schwann here. You're listening to the great American music we call jazz. We have a lot more to come. Stay with us. We'll be featuring Tony Williams with Miles Davis in just a few moments. And preceding Miles and Tony, Ahmad Jamal. But first, here's the Stan Kenton Legacy Orchestra.

Mike Vax conducting the Stan Kenton Legacy Orchestra in a brief but very exciting tune by Stan Kenton, Artistry Jumps. It's from their recording commemorating their tour of Florida called Flying Through Florida. The great Ahmad Jamal up next, recorded at the Jazz Showcase in Chicago in the early 1990s, 1992 to be exact, fall of that year. The name of the album is Chicago Revisited. Ahmad Jamal, live at Joe Siegel's Jazz Showcase. Here is All the Things You Are.

I'm at Jamal at the Jazz Showcase, Joe Siegel's Jazz Showcase in Chicago. The opening cut on Chicago Revisited, All the Things You Are. Along with Ahmad Jamal, John Hurd was the bassist with Yaron Israel on drums. One person who loved Ahmad Jamal's music and his playing was Miles Davis. Here's Miles in 1964, live in New York at Lincoln Center. Tony Williams is the drummer here with Ron Carter on bass, George Coleman on tenor sax, of course Miles on trumpet, and Herbie Hancock gets us started on piano with Stella by Starlight.

Miles, in concert in 1964 at Lincoln Center from the album My Funny Valentine, and Stella by Starlight, along with Miles, George Coleman on tenor, Herbie Hancock piano, Ron Carter bass, Tony Williams on drums. Here's Miles from 1950.

From the sessions known as Birth of the Cool, Jerry Mulligan's tune, Rocker, the Miles Davis No Net. Along with Miles there, Jerry Mulligan soloing on baritone sax and soloing on alto sax, the late Lee Konitz. We thank you so much for joining us this hour and hope you enjoyed all the great American music we call jazz. Dave Schwann finishing up with Adrian Cunningham. From Adrian Cunningham and his friends, play Lerner and Lowe. And I could have danced all night.

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That's a fun, up-tempo piece called Full Tilts. It's also the name of the CD from the Adam Schulman Sextet. Adam at the piano, Mike Olmos on trumpet, Lyle Link alto, Patrick Wolf on tenor, John Watawa bass, and Evan Hughes on drums. Hello and welcome. You're listening to the great American music we call jazz. Dave Schwann here. Thank you, as always, for joining us. Some classic Lee Morgan up next from his Blue Note album, The Gigolo, featuring Wayne Shorter on tenor, Harold Mayburn on piano, Bob Cranshaw on bass, Billy Higgins, the drummer, for Trapped.

From the summer of 1965, Lee Morgan with Trapped. The summer of 65 is when the recording was made, of course. That is from Lee Morgan's classic Blue Note release, The Gigolo, with Lee on trumpet, Wayne Shorter on tenor sax, Harold Mayburn piano, Bob Cranshaw bass, and Billy Higgins on drums. That from July of 1965. Let's move back to Christmas Eve, 1964. For another classic Blue Note session, Wayne Shorter is a leader here with Freddie Hubbard on trumpet, Herbie Hancock the pianist, Ron Carter bass, Elvin Jones on drums. For Speak No Evil.

Wayne Shorter's classic, Speak No Evil. Wayne on tenor, Freddie Hubbard trumpet, Herbie Hancock piano, Ron Carter on bass, and Elvin Jones on drums. Speak No Evil, also the name of the Blue Note album from which that was taken. We took it, though, from a compilation called The Blue Note Years, the best of Wayne Shorter, and that certainly is one of the best. You're listening to Jazz with Dave Schwann. Here is Cyrus Chestnut with Buster Williams on bass, Lenny White on drums, Steve Nelson on vibes for easy living.

Easy Living. Quite the quartet there. Cyrus Chestnut on piano. That was Steve Nelson on vibes with Buster Williams on bass and Lenny White on drums. That's from the recording called There's a Sweet, Sweet Spirit. Sweet rendition of Easy Living. You're listening to Jazz with Dave Schwann. A lot more jazz to come. Please stay with us.

George Gershwin's My One and Only. Dick Hyman at the piano from his recording called the Gershwin Songbook, Jazz Variations. The one and only Bill Evans up next from his recording, Portrait in Jazz, the classic session from 1959. Along with Bill, Scott LaFaro on bass, Paul Mosian on drums, that great trio that made the historic recordings at the Village Vanguard in 1961. This from December of 1959. Someday, my prince will come.

from Portrait in Jazz, the 1959 classic from Bill Evans. Someday My Prince Will Come. Bill's trio, including Scott LaFaro on bass, Paul Motion on drums, and the distinctive singular touch of Bill at the piano. Here's a Bill Evans composition played by two pianists, Ramsey Lewis and Billy Taylor, from We Meet Again and Waltz for Debbie.

Well, I think Mr. Evans would have liked that rendition of his tune, Waltz for Debbie. Bill Evans, of course, the composer, played here by two great friends, Ramsey Lewis and Billy Taylor, from their recording We Meet Again, the recording done around the time they were touring together as duo pianists in the late 1980s. I was fortunate to see them at that time. You're listening to Jazz with Dave Schwann and Andrea Brockfeld.

Andrea Brockfeld from her recording Brazilian Whispers and Antonio Carlos Jobim's Amparo. Andrea on an alto flute there, Bill O'Connell on piano, Harvey S. bass, Jason Tiemann, the drummer, and Ronnie Ben-Hur on guitar. Here's Alan Broadbent

Easy to Love, from Alan Broadbent on piano, his bassist Putter Smith, the drummer Frank Gibson Jr., from Pacific Standard Time. We thank you so much for joining us this hour and hope you enjoyed all the great American music we call jazz. Dave Schwann finishing up with Carl Saunders from his recording Jazz Trumpet and his tune Tofu or Not Tofu.

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4: Live from NPR News in Washington, I'm Korva Coleman. The Pentagon is denying Iranian reports that Iran struck a U.S. warship in the Strait of Hormuz. This news comes as President Trump says the U.S. will help guide ships through the strait. The strait is also blockaded by Iran. Pakistan's foreign ministry, meanwhile, says the U.S. has flown 22 crew members of a seized Iranian container ship to Pakistan. NPR's Dia Hadid reports U.S. forces seized the ship in April, citing a violation of the U.S. blockade of the strait.
5: Pakistan's foreign ministry spokesman, Tahir Andrabi, says the 22 crew members will be handed over to Iranian authorities. He says their container will be backloaded to Pakistani waters and returned to its owners. Andrabi says this is being coordinated, quote, in tandem with the support of Iranian-American officials. The U.S. and Iran have both been trying to assert control over the strait, a key shipping route for oil, gas, and fertilizer. Dia Hadid, NPR News.
4: Hamas will be holding leadership elections in the coming weeks. That's according to an official with the militant group who spoke to NPR. Abu Bakr Bashir prepared this report.
6: Hamas will hold a secret vote within the next 10 days to elect a new leader of its political wing. A Hamas official told NPR he spoke on the condition of anonymity because he was not authorized to speak to media. Israel killed the two previous leaders of Hamas during the Gaza war. Naming a new leader is seen as a sign of political recovery for the group. In Gaza, there are more signs of recovery. The court system says it is resuming work for the first time since the beginning of the war. And in one town in Gaza, a new mayor and municipal council are taking over from the previous Hamas-appointed council. It is the first time Hamas is handing over any kind of power since taking control of Gaza nearly 20 years ago. For NPR News, I am Abu Bakr Bashir.
4: In the U.S., Republican-led states are moving very quickly to redraw congressional maps in time for this year's midterm elections. This comes after the U.S. Supreme Court ruling last week gutting the Voting Rights Act. The act was passed to end Jim Crow policies that kept black and brown voters from casting ballots, especially in the South. Dominic Whitehead is with the civil rights group, the NAACP.
7: Not even 24 hours after the Supreme Court decision was made, the governor of Mississippi announced immediately that he would have a special session to begin to redraw lines for Supreme Court seats there. We saw it in Alabama, who started their special sessions. We see it in Tennessee, who started their special session on Tuesday.
4: And Louisiana's governor has suspended U.S. House races in that state so the legislature can draw a new map. That's even though Louisiana voters have already started casting ballots in early voting. This is NPR.
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That's called Trapezoid from Ben Gillis. Ben on vibes, Nate Radley guitar, Jason Tiemann on drums, and Ugano Okegwo on bass from the recording called Dare to Be. Hello there. Welcome on in. You're listening to Jazz. My name's Dave Schwann. As always, a pleasure to have you with us. Thank you so much for joining us. Jason Tiemann, the drummer here, leading his own trio with Ed Cherry on guitar, Kyle Kohler on the Hammond B3 from the recording T-Man. Here's Jason Tiemann's Played in Three.

played in three, as in three-quarter time. Jason Tiemann on drums, leading the trio with Ed Cherry on guitar, Kyle Kohler on the Hammond B3. Jason also wrote the tune, and it's from his CD called T-Man. Hearing Kyle Kohler on the Hammond B3 brings to mind another Hammond B3 player, Radam Schwartz. This is from his recording, Two Sides of the Organ Combo, and a tune Radam wrote in tribute to someone he worked with for a long time, David Fathead Newman. Here is Fathead's Groove.

A salute to David Fathead Newman from organist Radam Schwartz. It's called Fathead's Groove. It's from Radam's CD called Two Sides of the Organ Combo. And of course, Radam was on the Hammond organ, Brian Carrot on vibes, Mike Lee on tenor sax, Andrew Atkinson on drums. You're listening to Jazz with Dave Schwann. Again, we thank you for joining us. And here is Woody Shaw.

Imagination. Imaginative playing from Woody Shaw and his quintet, in this case, Woody on trumpet with Kirk Leitze on piano, Steve Turay on trombone, Ray Drummond on bass, Carl Allen on drums. Imagination, the name of the album also, originally out on the Muse label. We played it from a reissue on the 32 Jazz label. And you're listening to Jazz with Dave Schwann. We have a lot more ahead. Please stay with us.

That's for sure. Billy Taylor, piano, Earl May, bass, and Kenny Dennis on drums. Joey Alexander up next, who continues to amaze and inspire with his playing and composing. He wrote much of the music for his recording called Warna, W-A-R-N-A, but we're going to hear Joey and friends do a Joe Henderson tune, Inner Urge.

Joe Henderson's Inner Urge, arranged by Joey Alexander. It's from his recording Warna. Joey at the piano, Larry Grenadier on bass, Kendrick Scott on drums. And you're listening to Jazz with Dave Schwann. We'll take things down a bit now with a wonderful duet. P.J. Perry is here on alto sax with Bill Mays on piano. The recording is called This Quiet Room, and the tune is called In My Life.

From the recording This Quiet Room, PJ Perry on alto sax with Bill Mays on piano, the tune called In My Life. Terrific duet playing throughout on this CD. You're listening to Jazz with Dave Schwann and saxophonist Jimmy Green. While looking up,

There is saxophonist Jimmy Green with his tune While Looking Up, and that is also the name of the CD. Jimmy there on tenor. He also plays soprano sax on this recording. Aaron Goldberg, the pianist, along with Laga Lund guitar, Ruben Rogers bass, and Kendrick Scott on drums. Stefan Harris joins the group on a couple cuts on a marimba and vibraphone, all together with Jimmy Green on While Looking Up. We hope you're looking up and doing well. Dave Schwann here. You're listening to the great American music we call jazz, and Diego Rivera with Love, Your Spell Is Everywhere.

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4: Live from NPR News in Washington, I'm Korva Coleman. The Defense Department says that U.S. Navy-guided missile destroyers have transited the Strait of Hormuz, and they're now operating in the Arabian Gulf. That's another name for the Persian Gulf. U.S. Central Command says because of this action, two U.S.-flagged merchant vessels have also successfully transited the Strait of Hormuz and are on their way. The Defense Department says this is part of Project Freedom. That's what President Trump called this effort yesterday in an online post. Iran has threatened to attack military ships operating in the strait. Earlier today, the U.S. military denied Iranian claims that it had hit a U.S. Navy ship. The Pentagon says it will withdraw 5,000 U.S. troops from Germany. NPR's Mara Liasson reports.
5: The pullback of 5,000 U.S. troops does not seem to be based on national security considerations. Instead, it's because President Trump is angry at German Chancellor Friedrich Merz for saying the U.S. has no real strategy for the war in Iran. Germany, unlike some other European countries, has supported the U.S. war, allowing the U.S. to use Germany's military bases. There are currently about 38,000 U.S. troops in Germany. Defense experts say the U.S. needs them there to run U.S. bases and stage operations in the Middle East. Mara Liasson, NPR News.
4: Two drug companies have asked the U.S. Supreme Court to block a lower court's decision that restricts access to a drug used for medical abortions. NPR's Rob Stein explains.
6: The drug companies Danco Laboratory and Gen BioPro asked the Supreme Court to immediately restore access to the drug mifepristone through the mail. The emergency request came after a federal appeals court on Friday blocked sending the drug through the mail after a telemedicine consultation with a doctor. The decision requires an in-person doctor visit to receive mifepristone, one of two drugs used in medical abortions. Most abortions are now done this way. In the request to reverse that decision, the drug companies say the appeals court decision had, quote, unleashed regulatory chaos, unquote. Rob Stein, NPR News.
4: Several states are moving to redraw their congressional districts after the U.S. Supreme Court opinion last week. It gutted the Voting Rights Act that was created to ensure that Jim Crow policies could not stop black and brown voters from casting ballots, mostly in the South. Lawmakers in Alabama are opening a special session today to consider redrawing a new congressional map. And Louisiana's Republican governor has suspended U.S. House races in an effort to redraw districts. That's even as Louisiana started early voting, and some people have already cast ballots. This is NPR.
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0: Nicholas Payton was 28 years old when he put that project together.
1: All right.
0: Called Dear Lewis. He was already a multi-instrumentalist, record producer. I mean,
1: all the things.
0: Wow. Clarinet by Bill Easley on that amazing record from 2001 on Verve. Nicholas Payton. My goodness. The tune was, of course, Potato Head Blues. At 7:11 on this Monday, May 4th. May the 4th be with you. Steve with Abby. It's the morning set. Yeah, we'll get to that May 4th stuff in a minute here. Roads are generally open and moving well this morning around Metro Denver. Highways at least running at near posted speeds throughout. We've got a winter storm watch in effect from Tuesday evening through Wednesday afternoon. National Weather Service forecasts total accumulations between 3 and 9 inches, heaviest on colder surfaces and west of I-25. So pretty much the Front Range and mountains involved. Heavy wet snow on branches could drop power lines, so everybody's sort of keeping an eye on that, but boy, that moisture would be nice. High today, 73. Low tonight around 40 with showers likely. Then 43 on Tuesday and Wednesday is as warm as we'll get with snowflakes all over the forecast. 52 in Denver, 33 in Breckenridge.
1: I left my coat at home.
0: Yeah.
1: I'm taking advantage of the sun before we get the cold.
0: There
1: but
0: you go.
1: Happy Monday morning, May 4th, as Steve said. Thank you so much for joining us this morning and during our spring pledge drive. You really stepped up for Kuvo and made this a successful pledge drive. It really is a testament to you, our community's love and support for the ongoing story of jazz, which you're a part of. On My Back Pages, we're going to honor the maestro, Ron Carter, on his 89th birthday. Wow.
0: Yeah.
1: We're also going to remember jazz trumpeter Maynard Ferguson and soul and funk vocalist Sharon Jones, also both born on this date. And I've got my pick a little later on from an iconic voice in 70s soul. Our studio line, open for your text or calls. That's 303-291-0666. Steve and I live in the studio, ready and excited to check in with you this morning on Kuvo.
0: Okay, I'll take your word for it. I'm ready.
1: You are
0: what,
1: ready.
0: What was you said?
1: We're going. We're here.
0: All right, musically, let's keep it going. Lots of platter today on the morning set. This from guitarist Russ Spiegel, his latest album called Time Pieces. 10 tracks. The second is called Time Piece, with Tal Cohen at piano, Vince DuPont at bass, and Brandon Lee Lewis at drums. It's Russ Spiegel at the guitar on Kuvo Jazz.

0: the Dred Scott Quartet, You and the Night and the Music, on Kuvo Jazz 724 at your Oasis in the City. Happy Monday, May 4th. Steve with Abby, it's the morning set on KUVO.
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0: the base of Ron Carter is everywhere. Almost literally, I mean, not exactly everywhere, but Ron Carter is the most recorded jazz bassist in history. And perhaps the most recorded bassist? I mean, he's on a lot of records.
1: Yeah.
0: And over 60 years, that's what you get when you just keep showing up by playing the right notes. the name of his documentary on PBS. Ron Carter celebrating his 89th birthday today. Whew. Well done, Maestro. He's not done yet.
1: Oh, he's still playing. He's still asking us to practice.
0: One of the best things about his current career is he's hitting that Instagram, and he's got all these motivational, like, you need to practice.
1: Yes, and sir.
0: That's just what I needed. Thank you.
1: From Ron Carter? Heck yeah.
0: I was going to watch TV, but I'm going to go practice. A part of the Miles Davis Quintet in the mid-60s, played with so many great musicians on so many iconic jazz records of the 60s and 70s, like Herbie Hancock's Speak No Evil, what we're hearing, Maiden Voyage, Freddie Hubbard's Red Clay, Miles Smiles. He plays the bass on Gil Scott Heron's The Revolution Will Not Be Televised.
1: I mean, he's also on A Tribe Called Quest, The Low End Theory.
0: Yes, yes.
1: He's on Roberta Flack's First Take. Billy Joel's The Bridge. So he went all over genre-wise.
0: Yeah. In his story, he'll tell you that he was a disappointed classical bassist and wanted to play classical, but those doors were not open to him. Mm. And so he opted for jazz. Well, we win because he did and has done and is doing so much. Again, in the PBS documentary, Finding the Right Notes in the early 20s, but has also produced soundtracks and arranged music for Gathering of Old Men with Lou Gossett Jr., Tavernier's The Passion of Beatrice, Blind Faith with Courtney B. Vance. Another thing I like about his website is that you can pay a little bit and you can get a Zoom lesson with the maestro.
1: I love that. He brings people in, I think that's a gift of his for sure.
0: He is ready for the and fully involved in the 21st century.
1: Yeah.
0: Of making music.
1: Not slowing down either.
0: Yeah.
1: I'm excited to follow him on all socials. And he's been talking about a few different things he's been working on. First, the relationship between jazz and gospel. That goes back to the 50s with Rosetta Tharpe, Sister Rosetta Tharpe, Mary Lou Williams, Dizzy Gillespie. Oh. Well, now here in 2026, Ron Carter is teaming up with the gospel icon Dr. Ricky Dillard for two new albums, Sweet, Sweet Spirit. Is this one. Sorry, it's just one album together, but it recorded in Chicago of last year. And
0: oh, wow.
1: Yeah, they are playing 10 of Ron's mother's favorite hymns and a bass solo to her.
0: Oh, boy.
1: Also, celebrating a new relationship, Ron and Diana together. They got together 3 days in March of 2026, and played together for the first time, and they're releasing a film which shows these behind-the-scenes intimate footage of them working and rehearsing together.
0: Oh,
1: so
0: man.
1: I love that when artists bring us in, and that's really what he does.
0: And he's so, because he's been around so intergenerational, to have two masters like Diana Krall and Ron Carter in the same room together.
1: And that releases today, coinciding with his birthday.
0: Oh, okay.
1: So more details at roncarterjazz.com.
0: Let's listen to some of the maestro. We're going back to 1977 for his album Third Plane, with Herbie Hancock at piano and Tony Williams at drums. Just three friends making music together. He wrote this song, United Blues. Happy birthday, Maestro Ron Carter, on KUVO.

0: From an amazing collection of vocalists, the album called Flying High, Still Soaring, a tribute to the voices that taught the world to swing. There, Carmen Bradford with the Champion Fulton Trio, Neil Miner and Fukushi Tainaka at bass and drums with Champion Fulton at the piano. Really great project. You got Tahira Clayton on here, Bria Skonberg, of course, Champion Fulton, and Nicole Zaratis. So really fine if you're into vocal jazz. This new project really worth your attention. Flying High, Still Soaring, a tribute to the voices that taught the world to swing. We heard from Hubert Laws playing a tune that you might have recognized if you were a big Monkees fan. Listen to the band from his 1969 album Crying Song, Hubert Laws at KUVO. It's 12 before 8, 7:48 at KUVO. I'm Steve with Abby. You've got the morning set on KUVO. And we're kind of preparing mentally for what could be a real May snow event. For right now, steady as she goes. I mean, a little volume buildup for a Monday morning, but no major accidents to report. We've got one issue on eastbound I-70 west of Denver. This is just past Genesee, headed eastbound with the left lane closed due to a crash. Other than that, steady as she goes. We're looking at a high today of 73. Cloudy with a chance of thunderstorms later, and low tonight around 40. Snowflakes in the forecast Tuesday night into Wednesday with a full-on winter storm watch. That's in effect for Tuesday evening through Wednesday afternoon. We could see 3 to 9 inches along the Front Range of Colorado. Wow. 30s. And then, of course, later this week, back up into the 60s and 70s. Of course. Right now in Denver, 57. In Breckenridge, we've got 36.
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3: Do you like the sound of an electric piano in the hands of a jazz master? How about a jazz-adjacent surprise from the past? This is Andy O. I like to keep it moving, keep it grooving, keep it bumping, keep it jumping. It's the beat, the night beat. 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
4: Wow. The show after a pledge drive.
0: Yeah.
4: We pump up the music we pump up the thanks because the gratitude that we feel for people stepping up for KUVO. I've got three big takeaways from this drive.
0: All right.
4: So one, so special hearing from our sustaining members. We had a number of folks come in and share testimonials for KUVO. Mm-hmm.
0: Yes.
4: And that was just like really just iconic to hear everybody's individual story about how they found KUVO.
0: Great to get those on the record. And many of those folks have been with KUVO for a long time and some just recently.
4: Right? Just recently, like last year or even this year.
0: Yeah.
4: Second takeaway, the worldwide love was crazy. I mean, all over Colorado, all over the nation, from Michigan to Kentucky to heard from Oregon as well and many more.
0: Yeah.
4: Worldwide, outside of the U.S., we heard from Sydney, Australia and Heraklion, Crete, and Japan.
0: The island of Crete,
4: yes.
0: And Japan. Amazing.
4: And excitingly, we welcome so many new members to KUVO, which truly always just makes my heart so full. I just want to share a couple of like thoughts. Somebody checked in saying, discovered KUVO a few years ago. I've been listening more and more, and it seemed time to contribute to the continued success of the station. Mm-hmm. And another listener pointed out the education, the community, the music, the way it makes me feel.
0: Yeah, yeah.
4: I've loved Kuvo Jazz and done more music-related things in the city since finding y'all 2 years ago.
0: Wow.
4: Like, that's that's what it's all about, y'all. Yeah. So thank you so much for making this such a beautiful, successful spring drive. You make it happen.
0: You really did. I mean, we say, know you, know us. It really is a demonstration of people's support for public radio. Thank you. You know, some people weren't so sure, but there it is, another validation of the support for community radio, non-commercial radio, and the way KUVO does it, and the way you do it. Wow, good on you. You did it. So thank you.
4: We
0: deeply appreciate it, and I hope you will hear that ongoing thanks all the time here at KUVO, because we know there's no doing it without you.
4: It's a year-round effort.
0: It really is.
4: Thank you.
0: Yep, it really is. Okay, we did promise lots of music today, and so we're going to do that. We go now to The Fuller Sound, Volume 2. Yeah, daughters Tia and Shami, daughters of Fred and Elthopia, have their latest release called Dynasty, establishing the Fuller name back in the jazz mix with a new record. Mm. And they're playing this one, a song that their bassist father played with them and performed with them. It's Sam Rivers' Beatrice on KUVO.

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3: Live from NPR News in Washington, I'm Korva Coleman. The Defense Department says that U.S. Navy-guided missile destroyers have transited the Strait of Hormuz and are now operating in the Persian Gulf. It says two U.S.-flagged merchant vessels have also successfully transited the strait and are on their way. President Trump said the U.S. would do this as part of an effort called Project Freedom. Iran has threatened to attack military ships operating in the strait. Earlier today, the U.S. military denied Iranian claims that it had hit a U.S. Navy ship. Meanwhile, Iran is reviewing a U.S. response to its proposal to end the war. That's according to Iran's foreign ministry. Iran submitted its peace plan on Friday. Duri Buscarin has more.
4: Iranian Foreign Ministry spokesperson Esmail Baghaei told Iran state media that Iran's proposal focuses entirely on ending the war in Iran and Lebanon. He said it did not include anything related to nuclear negotiations, a key demand from Washington. On Friday, President Trump said he wasn't satisfied with the peace plan submitted by Iran. For NPR News, I'm Derry Buscarin in Istanbul.
3: Stocks open mixed this morning as tension in the Strait of Hormuz keeps oil prices high. NPR's Scott Horsley reports the Dow Jones Industrial Average slipped about 200 points in early trading.
5: President Trump's promise that the U.S. would guide ships past the strait has so far failed to break the logjam in the area. Crude oil prices are up, and so are retail gasoline prices. AAA says the average price of regular gas now tops $4.45 a gallon. That's up 34 cents in the last week. OPEC and its allies are promising to boost production next month, but the move is largely symbolic, so long as tanker traffic near Iran remains stalled. Investors bid up the price of eBay shares after GameStop offered to buy the company for $56 billion. GameStop's market value is a fraction of eBay's, raising questions about whether the one-time meme stock can pull off the transaction. Scott Horsley, NPR News, Washington.
3: A judge in New Mexico will open the second phase of a trial against social media platform Meta today. New Mexico officials want changes such as age verification for users and limits to how long children can use the app. Daniel Prokop is with Source New Mexico, an affiliate of the nonprofit States Newsroom.
6: Meta told us that if the judge sides with the New Mexico Department of Justice, they think that it's technically impractical, impossible for any company to meet, and said that they may pull out fully from New Mexico. On the other hand, the New Mexico Department of Justice has said this could change how fundamentally Meta operates for children, and that said that other states could be watching this case to see if their own concerns with the platform are changed in courts.
3: Daniel Prokop reporting. 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
1: 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Dave Brubeck.
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1: Hey, Bill! Right? Come on, Dave! Dave Brubeck!
3: Yes! Hype him up!
4: 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The album called Two Generations of Brubeck. It was part of the Newport Jazz Festival, but it was at the Apollo Theater in 1973. Paul Desmond there, of course, who wrote Take Five in 5/4 time. So while some people celebrate May 4th as May the 4th be with you, Star Wars Day.
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3: It's like.
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3: How did he do it?
4: 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Digging in, I found a playlist on Spotify with jazz standards in 5/4 time. Quite a few. You've got an Esperanza Spalding on there, some Brad Meldow, some Harvey Mason, some Jackie Tarason, some Kurt Elling. Okay, 5/4 time. I'm not going to get carried away on that, but once I figured it out, 1, 2, 3, 4, 5. 1, 2, 3, 4, 5. 1, 2, 3, 4, 5. 1, 2. It's a different kind of thing. Paul Desmond kind of blew our minds when he wrote that one. All right, here we are on Monday, May 4th, 2026. Steve Chavis with Abby Clark. It's 10 past 8, and it's the morning set. Let's see what's happening out there on the commute. We do have a ramp issue. It's a vehicle partially on the ramp from Peña Boulevard. This is southbound, right at about 40th, with backups to Tower. About a 10-minute delay as you're getting out of the airport. That's on Peña Boulevard. The partial blockage right around the I-70 interchange. So just give them a little extra space. Otherwise, traffic moving pretty well around the system. A little volume heavy, but still a Monday. And the weather news for the day is get ready for a winter storm. A winter storm watch in effect from Tuesday evening through Wednesday afternoon with between 3 and 9 inches possible. Heaviest on colder surfaces and west of I-25. But this one going to impact the Front Range. Today, though, a high of 73. Low tonight about 40. We'll be in the mid-40s on Tuesday and Wednesday at the most, with evening lows around freezing. And then, of course, later in the week, back up in the 60s and 70s. In Denver right now, 59. In Breckenridge, 37.
3: Thank you so much for tuning into the morning set. I hope your morning is starting off wonderfully. We want to thank everybody who stepped up for KUVO during our spring pledge drive.
4: Yay.
3: We appreciate you making this the home for jazz, blues, soul, Latin music. You make it happen every day. We've got a lot of music in the playlist. In about 10 minutes, a special tribute to bassist Kiyoshi Kitagawa, whom we lost last week. We'll remember jazz trumpeter Maynard Ferguson and soul and funk vocalist Sharon Jones. They were both born on this date. And Abby's pick, I'll give you a little bit of an iconic voice from the 70s soul scene. Check us out on our studio line. It's open for your text or calls. That's 303-291-0666.
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4: Okay, all right. Looking forward to that one. The track we're playing is called Hold My Halo, Paint Me Perfectly. 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

0: That's what I needed on a Monday morning. Jago Jamelo and Dexter Payne from a 2008 project called Disc Tum Dere. Charanda y Sambando. Okay, I'll take that. Selah, the tune from Jago Jamelo and Dexter Payne on Kuvo Jazz. 823, Steve with Abby, it's the morning set.
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0: Well, happy Monday, May 4th. Dave Brubeck Day around here. Star Wars Day for others. May the 4th be with you.
6: Or both.
0: Or both. That's right. That's right. We are a little quieter today because of the passing of Kiyoshi Kitagawa, the bassist from Japan, born in Osaka, first on bass guitar as a high school rock and roller.
6: All right.
0: And then to double bass, migrating to the U.S. in 88, settling in New York. Picking up gigs with the Harper Brothers and Andy Bay and John Faddis and Jimmy Heath and Susanna McCorkle, big time players all. He must have had a touch in the way that he played.
6: Yeah, I mean, wasn't he a long time with Kenny Barron as well?
0: He was. His manager, Karen Kennedy, noted he was introduced to Kenny Barron 30 years ago and was a part of his trio since then, quoting her, "Family does not describe their bond since it's greater than that."
6: Man, what a loss at 67. A statement from Karen on his Facebook page. Karen says, "Our brother, our friend, brought us joy, love, many smiles and laughter. First with his smooth and elegant entry into any room, followed by the luscious and provocative stories he shared with every bass note. Unassuming, gentle, always expressing love and appreciation for the people and nature close to him. There was never a doubt of how happy Kiyoshi was in this world and how much he impacted jazz."
0: Oh, he'll be missed. We've got music, though, from his work with Kenny Barron. This earning a Grammy nomination with the Kenny Barron Trio, the album called Beyond This Place, a tune called Scratch with bassist Kiyoshi Kitagawa on KUVO.

0: Yeah, that's it for the week. Here we go on a Monday, getting ready to get into it with John Handy, the anthem to labor, hard work. Glad to have you with us here on the morning set. It's Kuvo Jazz, 8:39. Steve with Abby. Woo! What a weekend.
1: You're telling me.
0: After a pledge,
1: I know,
0: that
1: right?
0: Weekend was hard work.
1: Hey, but it was also a fun celebration. It capped the great week we had here at Kuvo.
0: Yeah, that's really a great way to celebrate a great pledge drive with Cinco de Mayo.
1: Cinco.
0: So you went on Saturday. I went on Sunday.
1: Yes. Woo. I'm just about to finish up a little recap reel because the vibes are incredible downtown during Cinco de Mayo Festival. Yeah. It's a long-standing tradition.
0: The kickoff to the festival season, really.
1: Truly, truly, right around Civic Center Park. And Kuvo and The Drop were there.
0: Yeah.
1: And we met with lots of folks who listen and who are part of the Kuvo fam. And just... I took a second to kind of do a loop around because it's a big loop. A little different because of the construction.
0: I did a loop, yeah.
1: I did a loop. So I caught dancing, like folklorical dancing.
0: Yes, wonderful.
1: Beautiful native Aztec dancers as well.
0: All right.
1: Of course, my husband's a big car person, so we went and looked at the lowriders.
0: So many lowriders.
1: It's so cool. They're so beautiful.
0: Yeah, really. And you know, it's about getting ready for Cinco de Mayo.
1: Yes.
0: Because that's the launch. And now most of those cars are ready for a good summer of styling and profiling.
1: Of sparkling.
0: Oh, man.
1: Yes, great music. The one that's going to make the reel, the video I took, was L'Opinion and The Bosque, which are one of our Cuvolé artists. And, yeah, lots of great smells, great food, and kids running around. And
0: bouncy
1: the whole
0: houses.
1: Thing. Bouncy houses.
0: I caught Larry Lovato and Chicano Heat.
1: Oh, great.
0: And so I haven't seen him in a while. And I saw him in full effect.
1: Shoot.
0: And you're like, from the downbeat, people are dancing out on the grass.
1: Yes.
0: You know.
1: Getting involved.
0: Yeah. It was a great weekend at Cinco de Mayo. Good to see you all. Great to see so many Kuvo fans, Drop fans there.
1: Truly.
0: At the booth. That's not all you did.
1: Okay. Yes. I was out this weekend, Friday night. The Blucifer Fest it's a great, like a grassroots festival, inaugural year, Blucifer's first rodeo.
0: Yeah.
1: It's happening down Broadway, and it's a festival by artists for artists.
0: Okay.
1: And there's like hundreds. Let me pull open this pot. I have the concert, the poster rather.
0: Oh.
1: It was really fun.
0: Oh.
1: They did, they had it cut in half. And you got a drink of your choice at one bar to get half of it, and then a drink at the other to get... It was like a bar hop down Broadway.
0: Okay, I
1: only lasted a couple of spots, but it was a blast. And look at that lineup. There's so many.
0: Oh,
1: So I did that on Friday.
0: That's Colorado Music?
1: Colorado Music, exactly.
0: Wow.
1: And then Saturday, I went to the inaugural Harvey Park Farmers Market in Southwest Denver, the Harvey Park neighborhood, like 12 minutes from my house. And the people were so excited. Lots of great fresh produce and food makers. And people were excited that Los Mocochetes played.
0: It
1: was fun.
0: At the farmer's market.
1: At the farmer's market.
0: I'm going to ask you to hold your powder on that one for Wednesday.
1: Yes.
0: I want to hear more about that on Eats and Beats.
1: Oh, I got to speak with a lot of people, and so I'll put something fun together for you. And
0: that's
1: a weekly through Halloween.
0: Oh, okay. Great. Hey, it's Kuvo Jazz. Glad to have you with us here on this adventure through community, culture, and music.
1: Mm-hmm.
0: We remember on this date the birth of Sharon Jones, who just came on like a storm with the Dap Kings. She was born on May 4th, 1956. We lost her way, way too early in 2016. We miss and dearly love Sharon Jones.
1: Yeah.
0: I got one picked out, the title track from I Learned the Hard Way. Enjoy the voice, the soul, the feeling of Sharon Jones and the Dap Kings on Kuvo Jazz.

0: Well, what an inspired ensemble. Joaquin Nunez and Havana Safari. A lot of mixed imagery going on there. The tune Afro-Cubanos on Kuvo Jazz 852. What's happening to Monday? All right, we are getting there, and traffic is moving. No major incidents to delay your roll, but, you know, things picking up a little bit. So you're not out there by yourself on this Monday. Other than that, we are just trying to mentally prepare for a winter storm watch in effect for Tuesday evening through Wednesday afternoon, with 3 to 9 inches expected. Heaviest on colder surfaces and west of I-25. So this to impact the Front Range. Heavy wet snow may be accumulating on tree branches and power lines, and there might be some breakages and some power outages. We'll keep an eye on that. High today, though, 73, mostly cloudy. Chance of thunderstorms later and rain tonight. 43 on Tuesday and Wednesday with snowflakes, and looks like evening lows on Tuesday night around freezing. Looks like back in the 60s and 70s for Thursday and Friday. Right now, 62 in Denver, 40 in Breckenridge.
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3: 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We'll have tracks from a couple of their albums, Boogie in the Barnyard and Time to Jump and Shout from 1980 and 1981. 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
0: Yeah.
5: 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Thank you for stepping up for Kuvo this last week during our spring pledge drive. 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
0: Yeah.
5: And we're going to remember trumpeter Maynard Ferguson, born on this date.
0: Yep.
5: And Abby's pick next hour from an iconic soul songwriter. Our studio line open for your text or calls at 303-291-0666. Shout out to Bacon checking in this morning, and Chuck, who joined us on the air last week. Thank you so much, Chuck, and all those that are tuning in this morning.
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3: Live from NPR News in Washington, I'm Corva Coleman. The Defense Department says that U.S. Navy-guided missile destroyers have transited the Strait of Hormuz and are now operating in the Persian Gulf. It says two U.S.-flagged merchant vessels have also successfully moved through the strait. President Trump said the U.S. would do this as part of an effort called Project Freedom. Iran has threatened to attack military ships operating in the strait. Meanwhile, Pakistan's foreign ministry says the U.S. has flown 22 crew members of a seized Iranian container ship to Pakistan. NPR's Dia Hadid reports.
4: Pakistan's foreign ministry spokesperson, Taher Andrabi, says the 22 crew members will be handed over to Iranian authorities. He says their container will be backloaded to Pakistani waters and returned to its owners. Andrabi says this is being coordinated, quote, in tandem with the support of American and Iranian officials. The U.S. and Iran have both been trying to assert control over the strait, a key shipping route for oil, gas, and fertilizer. Dia Hadid, NPR News.
3: Republicans control Congress, but depending on many factors, they may face election challenges in the midterms. The GOP holds the House by the narrowest of margins. Democrats say they will aim to win control of that chamber, and they have their sights on the U.S. Senate as well. But NPR's Domenico Montanaro says taking control of the Senate may be difficult.
5: But Republicans maintain that at the end of the day, they will retain control, even if it's narrowly, and they point out that they're on offense in some places, too. But the top of their list is Michigan. A win there would throw a serious monkey wrench into Democrats' takeover plans, but they think that places like Georgia and New Hampshire could also be very close in the end for Republicans.
3: NPR's Domenico Montanaro reporting. A new analysis finds roughly half of all states in the U.S. there are candidates running for office who have previously denied election results. NPR's Miles Parks reports these candidates are seeking positions that will have a direct role in certifying future elections.
6: A few years ago, most people didn't know and frankly probably didn't care who their state secretary of state was. But 2020 changed that. Republican Brad Raffensperger in Georgia declined President Trump's request to find votes. In Michigan, Democrat Jocelyn Benson had armed protesters visit her home. Those two states are now among the dozens this year that are electing new secretaries of state and governors. And a new analysis from the nonprofit States United Action finds that many of those races will feature candidates who have denied election results in the past. In 23 states, including five presidential swing states, candidates who have denied election results are running for offices that will have a direct role in certifying future elections. Miles Parks, NPR News, Washington.
3: The Supreme Court has restored broad access to the abortion pill mifepristone. It overturns a lower court order that had blocked it temporarily. This is NPR News.
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0: I just think you went a little extra on that, Ralph Peterson. This ain't a little too splashy.
1: I loved it.
0: Little too extra. Blah, blah, blah, blah.
1: And the keys.
0: Jerry Allen, right? Bassist Essiet Okon-Essiet and Phil Bohler sharing bass duties on Ralph Peterson's album Triangular and a great version of Move on KUVO. 9 after 9, Monday, May 4th, 2026. May the 4th be with you. Yeah, we call it Dave Brubeck Day around here for 5-4 time. But at this point in the commute, it's running pretty well. I mean, we've got traffic moving almost at posted speeds throughout the system, even through city center. A little congestion there around University or Colorado Boulevard on I-25, but wow. All right, wrap your heads around the winter storm watch in effect for Tuesday night through Wednesday afternoon. 3 to 9 inches possible, especially on colder surfaces and west of I-25. That's pretty much a front range storm in May, and I've seen a couple in my time, so it could happen. We'll keep you posted, but the heavy wet snow at this point in the year can break branches and cause power outages. We'll keep an eye on that for you. High 73 today, down to 40 tonight, 43 on Tuesday and Wednesday while this system moves through, back in the 60s and 70s for Thursday and Friday. Right now, we got 62 in Denver, 40 in Breckenridge.
1: Hey, shout out to you. Good morning. Thank you for hanging out with us, starting off your week with the morning set. Steve and Abby here with you till 10. And a shout out to you for stepping up for KUVO. We just concluded our spring pledge drive. So thank you, thank you, thank you for all of our sustaining members. Thank you, thank you, thank you for all of our new members getting on board, really showing love and support for jazz, blues, soul, Latin music on the radio. We appreciate you. Still to come, we've got a birthday salute to trumpeter Maynard Ferguson.
0: Yeah, we're going to fit in some Maynard.
1: Yes, and Abby's pick, an iconic 70s soul songwriter here on the show.
0: New music here from Steve Kowalczyk. He brought in Jeff Hamilton and John Hamar to round out the trio. It's called Buckshot Blues, and we're going with the tune Day Dance. Steve Kowalczyk on guitar at KUVO.

0: Whoa! So that's what y'all were listening to back then?
1: 1977.
0: Cooking!
1: It holds up pretty well, doesn't
0: yes.
1: it?
0: Yes!
1: Maynard Ferguson from the album Conquistador, which was his best-selling, the opening track was Gonna Fly Now, theme from Rocky. And most people remember Maynard Ferguson's theme from Rocky. The Fly, Sleeping There, is the last cut on side two, on side B. That one might have got past you, but boy, was that a great sound. Maynard Ferguson, born in Verdun, Quebec, on May 4th, 1928. We lost him in 2006, but boy, what a band leader, what a trumpeter, composer, Maynard Ferguson. You know, almost as soon as it starts, anything that he touched just came like 100%.
0: Right in the face. Just, I love that.
1: Yeah. Just step on it all the way.
0: Step on
1: it. He floors it. That's what he does. 921, it's Kuvo Jazz. I'm Steve with Abby. Abby's pick coming up.
0: Maynard floors it Ferguson.
1: You're gay. Yes. Yes.
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10: On a Monday morning, and I said, who doesn't love a little Bill Withers in the morning? I want to make a point, though. Today, we honored Sharon Jones last hour.
11: Yes.
10: Sharon Jones, born on this date, and really just took the world by storm when she came on the scene in her 40s, released her first album.
11: Yeah.
10: Bill Withers released his first album at the age of 32, which was considered mature for an artist in that era. And so I just want to make a point to all you artists out there. It's never too late to get in your bag and do your thing.
11: That's right.
10: So I want to play a little Bill Withers, which I just love, his first album, Just As I Am. On that album, Ain't No Sunshine, blew up. Here is another cut, a deep cut from it called Sweet Wanomi on KUVO.

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Thank you.

0: wanted to get in another song in 5/4 time. Found that one, Brad Meldow, Jorge Rossi, and Larry Grenadier from the album The Art of the Trio, and I didn't know what time it was in 5/4 time because it's May 4th.
1: That's right.
0: And it's Dave Brubeck Day because it's in 5/4 time.
1: For the jazz heads.
0: For the jazz heads, that's right. For Star Wars
1: fans.
0: For the
1: Jedi's.
0: For the Jedi Knights.
1: For the Jedi Knights. 5/4.
0: May the 4th be with you. We heard from Grady Tate, Route 66, and we heard from Sonny Rollins as well. It is 13 before 10. How about some King Oliver on Kuvo Jazz?

0: Green lights and puppy dogs, traffic moving at posted speeds.
1: Puppy dogs out the window.
0: Strawberries and all the good stuff.
1: For sunshine.
0: For your morning commute on this Monday, May 4th. No accidents on the board. I think there was one earlier on I-25. Looks like that crash northbound around Santa Fe has been cleared. So, take it easy out there. We've got a really nice day before we get to this this winter storm watch. Let me say, today, high 73. Thunderstorms possible later this afternoon, and rain expected tonight, low around 40. Then for this winter storm watch, okay, high tomorrow, 43. Snowflakes Tuesday night into Wednesday. And the winter storm watch says between 3 and 9 inches possible west of I-25. Okay, including Metro Denver, including the Front Range. Back in the 60s and 70s Thursday and Friday. It's 66 in Denver, 42 in Breckenridge.
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0: Previously on Alias. No, wait. No. Tuesday on the morning set. Rocky Mountain PBS reporter Sarah Schoen shares a roundup of some of the latest Colorado arts and culture stories.
1: We're also going to give a birthday salute to the late pianist Stanley Cowell. And I've got a song to share on Abby's pick, too.
0: Sheree King continues the music with the Chicago Soul Jazz Collective after NPR News. To get us a little closer to the top, Ulysses Owens Jr., who surrounds himself with players younger than himself, calls his group Generation Y, and the album Around the World with You. It's Stellan Brown's New York on KUVO.

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5: Live from NPR News, I'm Lakshmi Singh. Iran is threatening to attack commercial vessels that try to transit the Strait of Hormuz without permission or any U.S. warship that helps. Earlier, President Trump said the U.S. military would help ships leave the waterway where a blockade has disrupted oil and other shipments and caused an unprecedented energy crisis. As NPR's Mara Liasson reports, President Trump calls the operation Project Freedom.
6: Trump has described this as a humanitarian mission to help ships that are stuck in the strait and running low on supplies. U.S. Central Command says it will involve guided missile destroyers, more than 100 aircraft, 15,000 service members. But this is not so much an escort service, a military escort, rather than it's to guide them. In other words, to show them where the safe routes are without sea mines. Iran says the whole thing violates the ceasefire.
5: NPR's Mara Liasson reporting. Early voting started over the weekend in Louisiana, where the governor has suspended U.S. House races, though they still appear on the ballot. Aubrey Uhas of member station WWNO reports some people are casting votes anyway.
7: U.S. House races are on hold after last week's Supreme Court ruling threw out Louisiana's map, and officials say any votes cast won't be counted. Lawmakers are expected to meet this week to work on passing a new map that could eliminate one or both of the state's majority black districts. Saria Jackson cast her ballot in the state's primary during early voting on Saturday. She says it was unreasonable for the state to suspend House races at the last minute.
8: Nowhere near reasonable. They're literally trying to take power from the people.
7: Multiple lawsuits filed by voters, voting groups, and candidates argue it's also illegal. For NPR News, I'm Aubrey Uhas in New Orleans.
5: The U.S. Supreme Court's temporarily allowing women seeking abortions to obtain the pill mifepristone through the mail or at a pharmacy without having to visit their doctor in person. The High Court blocked a federal appeals court ruling that imposed restrictions last week. Week two of the trial pitting billionaire Elon Musk against OpenAI CEO Sam Altman is getting underway in California. Here's NPR's John Ruwich.
9: Musk sued OpenAI, Altman, and another founder for, in his words, stealing a charity. OpenAI was founded as a nonprofit, but Musk says a for-profit arm set up to attract investment and talent has become the main thing. And he says Altman and others have cashed in. Musk helped found OpenAI, but he said in court last week he had been a fool to put tens of millions of dollars into it in the early days. That's because the other founders, he says, treated it as seed capital. Altman is expected to testify in the coming days. The lawyer representing him and the company say Musk is just bitter. They argue he had no problem with the idea of OpenAI launching a for-profit arm and raising billions of dollars until, that is, it became successful and he started his own competitor, xAI. John Ruwich, NPR News, San Francisco.
5: This is NPR.
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Not everybody finds his calling in life as a four-year-old sitting at the piano in the living room. But ever since you did, you filled our lives with music and with joy. And not just us, but all of Chicago. So Ramsey, thank you. Happy birthday.

0: KUVO Jazz 89.3 was Steve Wilson, Helen's Song, a tune off the CD Enduring Sonus. The Chicago Soul Jazz Collective began mid-morning jazz with a groove for Ramsey on their new release, No Wind and No Rain. Partly cloudy today, high near 71, low 41. It's 66 at the Kobakuvo Studios in downtown Denver. May the 4th be with you on this motivational Monday. Keep an ear open, Blue Mambo, Alan Harris, and much more for your listening pleasure. It's a jazzy thing with Tree King and Bobby Humphrey. 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

Kuvo Jazz with Blue Mambo Cafe San Lace. We also had so much fun meeting and chatting with you at the Cinco de Mayo celebration on Saturday. It is a motivational Monday. And if you'd like to reach us, our studio text line is 303-291-0666. You can also find us on Instagram, Facebook, or on our YouTube channel. Leave us a message or a comment. We'd love to hear from you. Tree King with the jazzy thing as we get back into the music with Carlos Enrique's big band. I mean you. We are Kuvo Jazz.

Well, tonight we're doing a live recording, so don't yell too much. You can yell all you want. Groovy, groovy, groovy people.

KUVO.org with Alan Harris's rendition of Groovy People, a track on his CD, The Poetry of Jazz, that was originally done by Lou Rawls and released in 1976. Well, if today is your birthday, happy birthday to you. Also born on this 4th of May, vocalist Sharon Jones, drummer Danny Brubeck, trumpeter Maynard Ferguson, and bassist Ron Carter. It's a jazzy thing with Tree King and Ron Carter, Ray Gallen, and the Lewis Nash Trio. Acting Up, you're tuned in to KUVO Jazz.

0: WKUVO Jazz, may the fourth be with you. Maynard Ferguson's version of theme from Star Trek. Now, this tune was recorded in 1977, featuring flautist Bobby Muleto. And Bob James produced it and made it with all the New York heavy, Steve Gadd, Richard T., Eric Gale, just to name a few. Now, of course, Maynard Ferguson's band was disappointed that they weren't on the band, so they did another version. There's just so many versions out there, just to name a few. Now, coming up, live at the Vineyards, featuring Ian Teen Charles on the Creo Orchestra. That is Saturday, August 15th, at the Ballastieri Vineyards. Tickets are on sale now at KUVO.org. Now, coming your way in the next hour, Jimmy Smith with Wes Montgomery, Charnette Moffett, George Benson, and so much more for your listening pleasure. I'm Tree King with the Jazzy Thing, and we're going to get back into the music as we continue the birthday celebrations here today. This is Sharon Jones and the Dap Kings. Get up and get out. We are Kuvo.
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4: Live from NPR News, I'm Lakshmi Singh. The U.S. military says the Navy helped two U.S.-flagged commercial ships pass through the Strait of Hormuz. NPR's Greg Myrie reports this comes as President Trump announced he has a plan to assist vessels attempting to get past the Iranian blockade.
5: The U.S. military Central Command said Navy destroyers transited the Strait of Hormuz and are actively assisting an effort to restore commercial shipping. As a first step, the U.S. forces helped two U.S.-flagged merchant ships make it through the strait. President Trump said Sunday the U.S. would support ships trapped in the Gulf, but did not specify what action the U.S. would take. However, the Iranian state media quoted a top military official as saying that Iran would target oil tankers and other commercial ships that do not coordinate with Iran before passing through the strait. The dueling U.S. and Iranian blockades have effectively shut down the strait. Greg Myrie, NPR News, Washington.
4: The Supreme Court has paved the way for people to access the abortion medication mifepristone by mail for now. NPR's Kerry Johnson reports a lower court restricted access to the pills nationwide last week.
6: That ruling Friday from the Fifth Circuit Court of Appeals required patients to obtain mifepristone in person, prompting confusion and lawsuits. Makers of the drug filed emergency petitions asking the Supreme Court to step in. Justice Sam Alito, acting for the High Court, has now restored access to mifepristone by mail, at least for another week while the justices consider the issue. Medication abortions account for nearly two-thirds of such procedures in the U.S. Doctors who prescribe the pills by mail have been sending them to people in rural areas and states where the procedure has been banned. Nearly 4 years ago, the Supreme Court took away the nationwide right to abortion in a decision written by Justice Alito. Kerry Johnson, NPR News, Washington.
4: The outcome of Indiana's primaries tomorrow will reveal if President Trump makes good on his threat to derail the campaigns of seven incumbent Republican state senators who voted against his mid-decade redistricting push in the state. The primaries being held tomorrow in Indiana and Ohio will also test how the GOP fares against Democrats, with the economy and the fallout from the Iran war top of mind for many voters. NPR's Domenico Montanaro has a new analysis.
7: But Republicans maintain that at the end of the day, they will retain control, even if it's narrowly, and they point out that they're on offense in some places, too. But at the top of their list is Michigan. A win there would throw a serious monkey wrench into Democrats' takeover plans, but they think that places like Georgia and New Hampshire could also be very close in the end for Republicans.
4: That's NPR's Domenico Montanaro reporting. From Washington, this is NPR News.
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0: KUVO Jazz 89.3 with Charnette Moffett. Swing Bass, a track off the CD Netman. Trombonist Audrey Ocha kicked off the second hour of Mid-Morning Jazz with Maintenance Phase of her new release, The Sorceress. Partly cloudy today, the warm before the storm is what they tell me. High near 71, low 41. 69 at the Kobokuvo Studios here in downtown Denver. Grooving into your listening sensors. Jerry Gonzalez, Lambert Hendrickson Ross, James Van Buren, along with Joe Keel, who had a birthday yesterday, and much more for your listening pleasure. I'm Tree King with the Jazzy Thing on this Motivational Monday with Jimmy Smith, Wes Montgomery, Milestones. 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

0: with Focus, the title track of their latest CD. It's partly cloudy today. It's the warm before the storm. That's what they tell me. High today near 71, low 41. It's already 71 at the Kobokuvo Studios here in downtown Denver. It's a jazzy thing with Tree King as we get back into the music. Yeah, let's go to Weather Report on Kuvo Jazz.
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We are community, culture, and music. Now, if you'd like to reach us, our studio text line is 303-291-0666. Leave us a message or a comment. You know we'd love to hear from you. And thanks for listening to Kuvo Jazz. I'm Tree King with the Jazzy Thing, tantalizing your sound waves in the next few minutes. 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

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A tune on the CD, Visit Me. Let me take a moment to thank all of the Lyft and Uber drivers who are tuning in today, well, and every day for most of you, to KUVO Jazz. We appreciate you taking us with you and introducing all the new people to Kubo Jazz. Yes, it's a jazzy thing with Tree King here and Mangarama. Here's Skins. You're tuned into Kubo Jazz.

0: 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I appreciate you for taking the time to join me today for a jazzy thing with Tree King. Andy O is up next. He's sitting in for Kim Berry. I'm going to leave you with my thought of the day is the best thing you will ever do for the people who love you is become the fullest version of yourself. How true is that? All right, I'm going to leave you today with none other than the Jazz Crusaders. We are KUVO Jazz.
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3: Live from NPR News, I'm Lakshmi Singh. Shipping companies and organizations say there is a lack of information about President Trump's new plan to help guide commercial ships through the Strait of Hormuz. Iran is threatening to attack any commercial vessels and U.S. warships that try to transit the key waterway without its permission. Here's NPR's Jackie Northam.
4: President Trump announced the so-called Project Freedom on Sunday, but gave no details about how it will work, especially as Iran has not signed on to the plan. The International Transport Workers Federation says at the moment there's little clarity of how Project Freedom will provide safe evacuation, and that no seafarer or ship should be asked to transit the Strait of Hormuz without a full guarantee of safety. Hapag-Lloyd, one of the largest shipping companies in the world and which has several vessels stuck around the strait, says in a statement that its risk assessment remains unchanged and that the Strait of Hormuz remains closed for Hapag-Lloyd until further notice. Jackie Northam, NPR News.
3: The U.S. Supreme Court is temporarily allowing women seeking abortions to obtain the pill mifepristone through the mail or at a pharmacy without having to visit their doctor in person. The High Court blocked a federal appeals court ruling that imposed restrictions last week. Dr. Veronica Gillespie Bell, an OBGYN in New Orleans, says the one-week pause will cause uncertainty.
5: I think it causes a lot of confusion, not just for patients, but for physicians as well. I think for patients, the fact that there is any ban then starts to create some distrust as to whether the medication is safe or not. And again, just confusion as to how to even be able to access it.
3: Gillespie Bell speaking with NPR's Here and Now. Lawmakers in Alabama are being called into special session today in Montgomery to start redrawing the state's congressional map. It follows last week's ruling by the U.S. Supreme Court that weakened a key provision of the Voting Rights Act. Kyle Gassett with Troy Public Radio has more.
6: Two of the seven congressional representatives from Alabama are Black and are Democrats. They were both elected in 2024 after a Supreme Court decision ruled Alabama had diluted the power of Black residents. Now, with last week's decision, Republicans in the red state see an opportunity to draw maps that will favor them. Kirk D. Carrington marched in Selma on Bloody Sunday in 1965 for changes in the law that became the Voting Rights Act.
7: The things that was in the Voting Rights was for the people that was being suppressed. Now you want to come back and repeat history?
6: Alabama joins other southern states that are moving to redraw maps, possibly in time for the upcoming midterm elections. From NPR News, I'm Kyle Gassett in Montgomery, Alabama.
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0: That's Mike Brutsace from his album Another Space. It's a new album here, one called Blues 975. And before that, Herbie Hancock from Empyrean Isles, Cantaloupe Island. Yeah. Greetings, everybody. I'm Andy O. I'm sitting in for Kim. I'll be here till 4 o'clock. Glad to be riding along with you today. What the heck? The weather's getting crazy. Well, we'll see. The wind's blowing. It's gotten cold. It says 71 degrees, but I'm not buying it. Anyway, there's supposed to be a chance of snow tomorrow. We'll see. We will see. Anyway, happy to be here with you. Let me hear from you, 303-291-0666. Hey, by the way, thanks to everybody who pledged their support for this radio station over the past week during our spring pledge drive. We couldn't do it without you. And we were glad to get your support. Looking forward to meeting all the new sustaining members at the party in October. So, and also a shout out to everybody who came up to the tent during Cinco de Mayo to say hi to any of us. It was great to talk to you and you know, get to know you a little bit and put a face to the text or the phone or whatever. All right. We got some Moes Allison being followed by Jabon Jackson coming up after these words.
1: 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Presenting Somewhere, from the writer of The Inheritance and the legend of Georgia McBride, comes a music and dance-filled portrait of a tight-knit Puerto Rican family striving to make it in show business. Playing at the Kilstrom Theater from May 1st through May 31st. More information and

You quoting figures and dropping names. You telling stories about the dames. You over laughing.

All right. Reaching for the microphone there. All right. We just heard Art Farmer from a collection called Modern Art, 1958. What a band. Benny Golson there on the sax. Of course, Art on flugelhorn. Bill Evans, Addison Farmer, and Dave Bailey in the engine room there. And Mox Nix, it means, well, it's kind of a, it doesn't matter. That's what it means. Doesn't matter. Okay. But it does, doesn't it? Yes. We're going to hear from Carmen Bradford coming up here. Lullaby of the Leaves from Flying High, Still Soaring. Then we're going to hear our Colorado Artist of the Hour right after that. So keep it locked in. Shout out to everybody who's already reaching out. Thanks for the phone calls and the texts. It's 303-291-0666. Comments, questions, requests, so on and so forth. It's Kubo Jazz, Community, Culture, and Music. I'm Andy O, sitting in for Kim today. And she'll be back in here. But I'll be here till 4 o'clock today. And then Paul takes over. Yeah. It's Kubo Jazz.

0: Chico Hamilton. Oh, yeah. The South Street exit from my Panamanian friend. And the flautist on the date was Eric Person. Of course, Chico Hamilton. Kerry DeNegris on the guitar there. Man, oh, man, what a set. And Adam Bodine before that, our Colorado artist of the hour. All right. A couple of more to go as we take it up to the top of the hour. We're going to, after these words, we're going to hear from Art Blakey and the Jazz Messengers, the self-titled eponymous recording, one called A La Mode. Yeah. Yeah, you want some ice cream with their Art Blakey? Okay, well, that's a song anyway. And then we'll see what we got, taking us all the way up to the top. I'm here till 4 o'clock. Thanks for tuning in. Glad to hear from you. Got these words, and like I said, Art Blakey, A La Mode on Kubo Jazz, Community, Culture, and Music.
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2: Live from NPR News, I'm Lakshmi Singh. The Supreme Court has paved the way for people to access the abortion medication mifepristone by mail for now. NPR's Kerry Johnson reports a lower court restricted access to the pills nationwide last week.
3: That ruling Friday from the Fifth Circuit Court of Appeals required patients to obtain mifepristone in person, prompting confusion and lawsuits. Makers of the drug filed emergency petitions asking the Supreme Court to step in. Justice Sam Alito, acting for the High Court, has now restored access to mifepristone by mail, at least for another week while the justices consider the issue. Medication abortions account for nearly two-thirds of such procedures in the U.S. Doctors who prescribe the pills by mail have been sending them to people in rural areas and states where the procedure has been banned. Nearly 4 years ago, the Supreme Court took away the nationwide right to abortion in a decision written by Justice Alito. Kerry Johnson, NPR News, Washington.
2: U.S. Central Command says it has destroyed several small Iranian boats in the Strait of Hormuz. NPR's Quill Lawrence reports the Iranians attacked U.S. ships protecting oil tankers.
4: Admiral Brad Cooper said that U.S. forces are working to create a safe passage for stranded oil tankers through the strait, and that this is a defensive mission on behalf of the international community affected by Iran's blockade. Speaking to reporters by phone, he said U.S. warships and tankers took no damage.
5: I can confirm there's been no U.S. military ships hit, and I wouldn't go into the details of whether the ceasefire is over or not.
4: The ceasefire question is key to the debate over whether the war with Iran has passed the 60-day mark and would require congressional approval under the War Powers Resolution. Last week, President Trump said in a letter to Congress that the ceasefire meant the war was, quote, terminated before the 60-day mark, despite ongoing naval blockades, which are acts of war. Quill Lawrence, NPR News.
2: Escalating military tensions in the Middle East put Wall Street investors on edge today. The Dow closed down 557 points, or more than 1%. Here's NPR's Maria Aspen.
6: Wall Street had largely shrugged off the war in recent days. Last week, the tech-heavy NASDAQ and the benchmark S&P 500 even hit new highs. But now, investors are getting worried again. The renewed hostilities sent the price of oil higher, sparking fears of more inflation. The energy crisis has already made some consumers cut back on vacations. Shares in Norwegian Cruise Line tumbled after the company cut its full-year outlook and said customers are rethinking their travel plans. Maria Aspen, NPR News.
2: Revisiting Wall Street, the Dow closed down 557 points, or more than 1%, to end the day at 48,941. The S&P was down 29. The NASDAQ was off 46 points. 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
7: 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Other contributors include the estate of Joan B. Kroc, whose bequest serves as an enduring investment in the future of public radio and seeks to help NPR be the model for high-quality journalism in the 21st century. 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

0: All right. Greetings, everybody. Andy O sitting in today for Kim, and she'll be back in here, but I'm sitting in today. We just heard Ted Rosenthal featuring the late Ken Peplowski, Sunny Side Up, and before that, one of my favorite bands of all time, the Thad Jones Mel Lewis Jazz Orchestra. Well, depends on the album what they call it. Anyway, sometimes it's a big band, sometimes it's a jazz orchestra. Anyway, that was the Groove Merchant from Central Park, a live performance by them. Yeah. Anyway, coming up, we've got some words, and then we're going to hear from Bobby Hutcherson, one of my favorite recordings by him, Mantara. And then we're going to hear the new one from Catherine Russell. So stick around. We've got a lot of great music up ahead here on Kubo Jazz. Community, culture, and music.
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There's a title I like, because I resemble this. Never Too Old to Swing, Catherine Russell. Yeah, love that. And Bobby Hutcherson right before that. Coming up, we're going to hear from Eddie Jefferson. Classic Eddie Jefferson, Janine. And then we'll see. We got Pat Metheny, Roy Haynes. Roy, to tap, tap, tap, Haynes. And David Holland. And then maybe some Kenny Garrett. We'll see. We'll see what we can get in here before the top of the hour. I'm Andy O. Glad to be with you on this Monday. They're saying snow tomorrow. What? No. Can't be. Maybe just in the mountains, right? Okay. Well, anyway. Like I said, coming up next, we're going to hear from the great Eddie Jefferson, Janine, on Kubo Jazz, Community Culture and Music.

0: one of those most covered tunes. Well, covered that time by the guy what wrote it, Eddie Harris, Freedom Jazz Dance. Yeah, I've heard a dozen million versions of that, you know, and, well, we play them all. But anyway, that's the original, Eddie Harris on Kubo Jazz. And coming up, we're going to hear, let's see, after these words, we're going to hear from Horace Silver and maybe J.J. Johnson before the top. So keep it locked in. We've got a lot of music for you. I'm here till 4 o'clock. And as always, happy to be playing the music for you.
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2: Live from NPR News in Washington, I'm Ryland Barton. American officials say the Navy helped two U.S.-flagged commercial ships pass through the Strait of Hormuz today. NPR's Greg Myrie reports.
3: The U.S. Military Central Command said Navy destroyers transited the Strait of Hormuz and are actively assisting an effort to restore commercial shipping. As a first step, the U.S. forces helped two U.S.-flagged merchant ships make it through the strait. President Trump said Sunday the U.S. would support ships trapped in the Gulf, but did not specify what action the U.S. would take. However, the Iranian state media quoted a top military official as saying that Iran would target oil tankers and other commercial ships that do not coordinate with Iran before passing through the strait. The dueling U.S. and Iranian blockades have effectively shut down the strait. Greg Myrie, NPR News, Washington.
2: Florida Republican Governor Ron DeSantis has signed a new congressional map that could help the GOP pick up four more seats in Congress. Democrats and advocacy groups have sued to block it. It's part of President Trump's nationwide push for Republican-led states to draw new GOP-friendly maps ahead of this year's midterm elections. Democratic-led states have been countering with their own maps. The Supreme Court has put a one-week hold to a ruling that banned the abortion pill Mifepristone from being prescribed through telehealth. Last week, a lower court said the pill must be prescribed only in person, reversing a Biden-era rule that allowed it to be prescribed online or over the phone and sent through the mail. That sent providers scrambling, as NPR's Selena Simmons-Duffin reports.
4: Two drug makers appealed to the Supreme Court right away to put a hold on this ruling. They argued that it unleashed regulatory chaos, but there were 2 days of limbo where we heard nothing from the Supreme Court. Doctors and pharmacists and patients who were expecting to use telemedicine mifepristone over the weekend were left scrambling. When it comes to pregnancies, of course, days and hours matter.
2: NPR's Selena Simmons-Duffin reporting. A new bill in Congress aims to stop companies from profiting off of military disability payments. NPR's Kaylee Fox Shannon reports.
5: It's a notoriously difficult process for veterans to claim disability benefits with the VA. Nonprofits help vets do it for free, but a massive industry has emerged that charges huge fees. Former Marine Enrique Miranda Cardenas got a bill for $12,000.
6: I said, don't be hounding me for stuff. I said, and I don't feel that it's right for me to pay you what you're claiming that I need to pay.
5: A new bipartisan bill in Congress aims to stop these companies from using robo-dialers to flood the VA benefits hotline. That's after an NPR investigation found that so-called claim sharks use vets' personal information to access VA systems, often without their knowledge. Kaylee Fox Shannon, NPR News in Washington.
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0: It's a nice new one there from Ella Grace from the album Figments. We heard Dandelion. Yeah, I can picture him floating in the atmosphere, right? Nice drums. Yoko Yeats before that, Forgotten Paradise from Eternal Moments. It's from last year. And we're at about 17 minutes after the hour. Temperatures dropped by about 5 degrees since I came on here. So it is cloudy. The sun pokes out every now and then. But still seeing this ultimately shocking forecast for tomorrow. And looks like we might get some rain this afternoon, too. But so far, nothing down here at 21st in Arapahoe. I'm Andy O. I'm your host till 4 o'clock today. And then Paul will be in after that. So keep it locked in. We got a lot of great music up ahead. And love hearing from you at 303-291-0666. This is Kubo Jazz Community Culture and Music. We've got a couple of words, and then we're going to hear from Poncho Sanchez from Para Todos, Ugetsu. And then, what else have we got? Some Stacy Kent, maybe Train with Johnny Hartman. We'll see. It's Kubo Jazz.
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Yeah, that's a pretty one. Stacey Kent and a brand new one, A Time for Love, title track from that one. Yeah. And right before that, we heard from Poncho Sanchez. Yeah, Poncho getting it down there. We got more pretty stuff coming a little bit later on. But next up, we're going to hear from Jim Weitzel. Very early, remembering Bill Evans, one called Periscope, and then Joey DeFrancesco. That's coming up right now on Kubo Jazz, Community Culture and Music.

0: McCoy Tyner from 1967, one called The Real McCoy, right about when he was, I think that's like his first or second album after leaving the John Coltrane Quartet, when Alice Coltrane, a.k.a. Alice McLeod, actually, at the time, stepped up. I'm Andy O. Been sitting in for Kim. It's always fun. Nice to hear from you out there. Thanks for all the kind words and everything. Always like hearing from you. Well, it looks like, you know, they're saying snow tomorrow. We'll see. May? Yeah, that's Colorado. It happens. So, anyway, be ready for that. Got a couple of words, and I'll be right back.
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0: Yeah, stick around for that. Rodney, after Paul. Then after Rodney, you got All Day West. So, yeah, Mondays are banging down here. Okay, it's been fun sitting in for Kim. I'll be back here Thursday night with the Night Beat, the Thursday Night Beat. In the meantime, remind you all, be kind. You never know what's going on down where the spirit meets the bone. Leaving you with Duke Ellington live at Newport, one of the all-time concerts ever, right here on KUVO Jazz. See ya.

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3: Live from NPR News in Washington, I'm Ryland Barton. U.S. officials say Iran opened fire on American warships and commercial vessels today. It comes after the U.S. military said it was supporting efforts to open up the Strait of Hormuz. President Trump continued to defend the war as necessary.
4: Can't let them have a nuclear weapon, or you'd have problems like nobody would believe. And it's going very well.
3: U.S. officials say the military helped two American-flagged merchant vessels transit the strait. The national average for a gallon of regular gas is now above $4.45. In California, it's $6.11. That's up nearly 35 cents in just 1 week. Meanwhile, the oil cartel OPEC announced a boost in production, but as NPR's Camilla Domonoske reports, that won't provide any near-term relief.
5: OPEC and its allies have lost some of their leverage over markets now that United Arab Emirates has left the group. But the bigger problem is that key members rely on the Strait of Hormuz to export crude. So whatever OPEC announces, the biggest question remains, how many ships are getting through that key waterway? And the answer to that is not many, between Iranian tolls and the U.S. blockade. In the U.S., gasoline prices had been easing since the ceasefire announcement, but between the global oil supply crisis and U.S. refinery outages, prices are rising aggressively again. Camilla Domonoske, NPR News.
3: In roughly half of all U.S. states, candidates who have denied election results in the past are now running for positions that will have a direct role in the certification of future elections. NPR's Miles Parks has more.
6: A few years ago, most people didn't know and frankly probably didn't care who their state secretary of state was. But 2020 changed that. Republican Brad Raffensperger in Georgia declined President Trump's request to find votes. In Michigan, Democrat Jocelyn Benson had armed protesters visit her home. Those two states are now among the dozens this year that are electing new secretaries of state and governors. And a new analysis from the nonprofit States United Action finds that many of those races will feature candidates who have denied election results in the past. In 23 states, including 5 presidential swing states, candidates who have denied election results are running for offices that will have a direct role in certifying future elections. Miles Parks, NPR News, Washington.
3: The Met Gala is tonight, drawing flamboyant ensembles and controversy. Amazon founder Jeff Bezos and wife Lauren Sanchez are footing much of the bill as lead sponsors and honorary chairs for the Metropolitan Museum of Art's Costume Institute annual fundraiser. Many social media users, who are often the event's biggest promoters by analyzing red carpet fashion, have called for a boycott. New York City Mayor Zoran Mamdani announced he'll skip it, saying he's focused on making the most expensive city in the U.S. more affordable. 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

0: The Blue Moods with Miles Davis is something else from their new work entitled Directions and Expressions. And before that, the Falconeers, Air Force Academy Band, United States Air Force Band. Watershed is the name of the album there. And that was called Impressions here on KUVO. KUVO Jazz. I'm Paul Donovan. It's Monday. Hope you had a great weekend. Thank you so much. And checking traffic. Looks like we are incident-free on the roads. All right. We do have one incident right there at 6th Avenue. It's actually on Kipling South at US 6, but two right lanes are blocked, and traffic's backed up for about 7 blocks there. So that's a pretty big backup there on Kipling, which is pretty busy right about now. Denver weather, scattered showers tonight, could even get some rumbles of thunder, thunderstorm, down to 40. And then tomorrow, here comes a cold front, colder with rain, mixing with snow. You might get an inch or two or three, who knows. But high of about 43 tomorrow, and then snow tomorrow night. Right now it's 67. Downtown here at KUVO. On the way, we've got some Nina Simone. We're going to play some Freddie Hubbard. But we'll start things off with Terry Gibbs and Tito Puente. And sing, sing, sing. That's straight ahead here on KUVO.
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0: 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We couldn't do it without you.

Nina Simone from 1978, Baltimore. And before that, Denver drummer, 15-year-old drummer, Camden Jordheim. This is their work on Ellington's Take the A-Train, which is really cool. I mean, this is Joe Andres, Gabe Mervine, Gonzalo Tepa, Eric Gunnison. In fact, they are going to bring this to Dazzle next Tuesday night. So that'll be pretty cool. Very nice take on Take the A-Train. Freddie Hubbard before that, we started the set with Terry Gibbs and Tito Puente with Sing, Sing, Sing. Here on KUVO, KUVO Jazz. I'm Paul Donovan. Hope you're enjoying the music this Monday afternoon. And we have something at the ticket window right now. And this is for Cleo Parker Robinson Dance, Legacy, Sweet in the Morning. Yeah, this is a real nice presentation. It's high-profile performance program and a concert series. And it's Lenny Williams' iconic Sweet in the Morning. And this is, it's bringing together two guest artists, Lil Buck and Jermall Barnes. And this is happening this weekend. They've got shows Friday, Saturday, and Sunday. This is for the Saturday show, which includes the VIP reception at Cleo Parker Robinson Dance at 7:30 this Saturday. If you'd like to go, we've got a couple of pair of tickets right now. We'll keep the ticket window open here for about 25 minutes or so. Just text your name and your email to 303-291-0666, and we'll randomly select a couple of winners each with a pair of tickets. It's pretty exciting. On the way, we've got Carlos Enriquez, the big band with Green Chimneys. But first, Anthony Branker and Other Ways of Knowing. This is Afro Mosaic Soul Babies on KUVO.

0: Nat Adderley Jr. from his latest album, Took So Long, Old Devil Moon. And before that, Abby Lincoln with Merry Dancer. And we started the set with Afro Mosaic Soul Babies, Anthony Branker, and Other Ways of Knowing from their brand new album here on KUVO, Kuvo Jazz. I'm Paul Donovan, Monday afternoon. Ronnie Franks will be in here at 8 o'clock tonight for the Monday Night Beat. And just taking a look at traffic here, let's see, don't see any incidents right now, so that's good news. All right. Denver weather, scattered showers tonight. That cold front moving in right now, actually, and low tonight, 40. And then tomorrow, colder with rain, snow, a mix, high of about 40, 43 or so. So not much of a change from tonight's low and tomorrow's high. All right. And looking for a few inches of snow, depending upon where you are tomorrow and tomorrow night. Right now, 63 downtown here at KUVO. Today, we celebrate the birthday of vocalist Sharon Jones. Remember Sharon Jones and the Dap Kings? And she, unlike most entertainers, kind of started her career later in life. And got her first Grammy nomination not too long after that. Yeah, she was discovered while singing backup for Lee Fields. And this led to the formation of the Daptone Records label and her backing band, the Dap Kings. So we're going to play I'm Not Gonna Cry. It's funky, it's soul time, and we're going to play that next here on KUVO.
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4: Live from NPR News in Washington, I'm Ryland Barton. The U.S. military has launched an operation to end Iran's blockade of the Strait of Hormuz and reopen the waterway to global shipping traffic. Iran took shots at American military vessels as U.S. forces helped two commercial ships to safely pass through the strait today. Meanwhile, officials said Iran also attacked the United Arab Emirates, a Gulf ally of the U.S., for the first time since a ceasefire began last month. NPR's Jackie Northam has more.
5: It's hard to say exactly why Iran launched these attacks, but the timing, of course, suggests it has to do with the U.S. decision to launch this Project Freedom, you know, to try and open up the Strait of Hormuz. Mm-hmm. And as Greg says, the U.S. shooting down of some Iranian drones and missiles and attacking some smaller Iranian ships today. The UAE is an ally of the U.S. and supports it in the war against Iran, and these attacks on the UAE could be Iran's way of retaliating.
4: NPR's Jackie Northam reporting. Ukrainian President Volodymyr Zelensky responded today to Russia's announcement of a ceasefire later this week to mark the anniversary of the defeat of Nazi Germany in World War II. NPR's Hanna Polomarenko reports Ukraine proposed starting the ceasefire a few days earlier.
6: The Russian Ministry of Defense announced a ceasefire for the upcoming Victory Day celebrations from May 8th to 9th. Volodymyr Zelensky emphasized that Ukraine had not received any official request regarding the cessation of hostilities. He wrote, quote, that human life is incomparably more valuable than celebrating any anniversary, and announced a ceasefire at midnight on May 6. Zelensky added that Ukraine will respond in kind to Russia's concrete steps towards ceasefire starting from that moment. Hanna Polomarenko, NPR News, Kyiv.
4: The Supreme Court has temporarily restored nationwide access to a drug used for most medication abortions in the U.S. As NPR's Maria Godoy reports, the High Court put a one-week hold on a lower court's ruling that threatened to disrupt how most abortions are provided across the country.
7: Mifepristone is part of a two-drug regimen used for medication abortions, which now account for nearly two-thirds of all abortions in the U.S. Last Friday, the Fifth Circuit Court of Appeals ruled that the drug could only be prescribed in person. That meant doctors could no longer prescribe the pills via telehealth or send them in the mail. These telehealth prescriptions have become critical for access to abortion since Roe v. Wade was overturned in 2022. The Supreme Court's order restoring mail access will remain in effect for 1 week, and the parties have been asked to file more briefs. Maria Godoy, NPR News.
4: U.S. stocks largely fell today, but shares of eBay soared after GameStop announced an attempt to take over the company for about $56 billion, seeing it as a vehicle to compete with online retail giant Amazon. This is NPR.
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0: Colorado's Fuller family, Tia and sister Shami, and their latest project, Dynasty Volume 2, and Beatrice here on KUVO. Before that, Tito Puente and Maynard Ferguson. We celebrate his birthday today, and he brought so much wonderful music. That was bebop that you heard here on KUVO, Kubo Jazz, on a Monday afternoon. I'm Paul Donovan, and checking the traffic map, that's... no incidents to report. That's good news. Monday's usually a bit lighter than usual for rest of the week, so that's good. Scattered showers tonight with that cold front moving in. Overnight low 40 tonight, and then colder tomorrow with rain, snow, high of about 43. Accumulations, depending upon where you are, could be a few inches or a bit more. And right now it is 63 downtown here at KUVO. Another birthday we celebrate, drummer Dan Brubeck, Dave's son. And he's got this project. This was live from the Cellar, I think it was 2015, celebrating his dad and mom, Dave and Iola Brubeck. And we're going to hear his rendition of The Duke. And that's next, right here on KUVO.
1: 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Grooves that are sure to have everyone on their feet. Etienne's critically acclaimed body of work is inspired by his Trinidadian heritage. 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

Michael Mayo. It Could Happen to You from his Fly album. Before that, Barry Green from his latest album. That's Unit 7 that we heard. Ted Rosenthal Trio, From This Moment On, from the good old days here on KUVO Kuvo Jazz. I'm Paul Donovan on this Monday afternoon, and our Live at the Vineyards is getting closer and closer, featuring Etienne Charles and the Creole Orchestra. It's Saturday, August 15th. At Ballesteric Vineyards, and tickets are available online when you go to KUVO.org. The reason why we tell you so far ahead of time is because this thing sells out fast. The music, the wine, the food, the endless food, I might add. The silent auction, the awards, and the dancing. It's just, it's so festive under the giant tents and the party lights. It's just a gorgeous night, and it's always great weather. So check it out when you go online to KUVO.org. We'll all be there. We'd love to meet you. Yeah, Live at the Vineyards in August. All right, on the way, we've got Jared Hall from the Hometown album. We'll play the title track. But first, the new jazz underground. Here's Hold My Halo.

0: trumpeter Jared Hall. This is his new project entitled Spokane. I mean, Hometown, which references Spokane. And before that, you heard the new Jazz Underground with Here, Hold My Halo. Here on KUVO Kuo Jazz. I'm Paul Donovan. It's Monday, about 10 till 6. Rodney Franks will be in here at 8 o'clock tonight with the Monday Night Beat. And checking the traffic board, looks like we're pretty clear. There's still a lot of slow speeds, though, especially on I-25 northbound through the Tech Center from about Dry Creek all the way a little past 225. And then coming into downtown from Santa Fe and then southbound from Santa Fe down to about, looks like Yale or Evans, kind of slow there. Denver weather, well, the cold front's moving through. We've dropped about 10 degrees in the last couple hours since 4 o'clock. Scattered showers tonight down to 40. Tomorrow, barely into the 40s and colder with rain, snow mix right now. 59 downtown here at KUVO. And coming up, the next set, we'll start it off with Sharon Jones celebrating her music. She was born on this day. And, of course, with the Dap Kings. And this is a great tune that you're going to hear next. What if we all stopped paying taxes? Not trying to be political. It's all about the music. That's next here on KUVO.
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3: Live from NPR News in Washington, I'm Ryland Barton. U.S. officials say the military has destroyed several Iranian boats in the Strait of Hormuz. NPR's Quill Lawrence reports the Iranians attacked U.S. ships protecting oil tankers.
4: Admiral Brad Cooper said that U.S. forces are working to create a safe passage for stranded oil tankers through the strait, and that this is a defensive mission on behalf of the international community affected by Iran's blockade. Speaking to reporters by phone, he said U.S. warships and tankers took no damage.
5: I can confirm there's been no U.S. military ships hit, and I wouldn't go into detail.